I put you right into my heart. In the open, I made my love known to you. Giving you what I could manage. But you complaining, questioning my intentions, had me doubting. Cause I

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0: Nasty C on this one, and Tillerman all the way from South Africa. The song is we're bringing us to 21 minutes of the hours. Good morning. This is a 2019 Zoom. Playing right here at Radio City 97 of them, where we love life and love music this morning. Hi, good morning, Charlie.
1: Good morning to you, Pat.
0: How are you doing?
1: I am well. How are you doing?
0: The cold slapped me differently today.
1: Hey, it is cold. It is cold. Yeah. I had to get my jacket out, I'm telling you. Woo, woo, woo, woo, woo.
0: You have a car, you're complaining. From your house to your car. From your car to here.
1: Exactly.
0: So what's your problem?
1: Are you saying I just teleport to the office? Of course I go through the cold. What is wrong with you?
0: It doesn't slap you like it slaps someone who sits on a bike.
1: That's a story for another day. 22 minutes past 6 a.m. Breakfast in the City is here Thursday morning, the 6th of August, 2026. But in this song you were introducing by Tillerman, it says, money don't mean nothing to me when it comes to you. Zingamba yarimba.
0: Yarimba, in fact, it's why I was like, the lyrics isn't on it.
1: But there are people who fall in love with hopelessly, someone. Foolishly, so
0: when
1: to speak.
0: There's no money involved.
1: Hey, when there's no money. The heart knows what it wants. That's what Selena Gomez said, right?
0: No, it's okay. That's a free ticket to heaven. I have no problem with you guys who do that.
1: We'll just fall in love.
0: Even though you do that, you'll still get your heartbreak, my dear.
1: It is about chopping breakfast in this world, but may I believe there are people who are leaving this earth, walking on this earth.
0: Without
1: who haven't
0: money.
1: Who haven't chopped breakfast, and they're happily in love, you know, with or without money.
0: An example.
1: Me.
0: No.
1: Come to you. Awesome, Nessie Full Blast is here. Breakfast in the City. My name is Charlie Gapesh. With me, we start at 6 a.m. and take you all the way till 10 a.m. and give you nothing but awesome, Nessie Full Blast. When we do come back, Alibad calls. Good morning.

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1: You're now plugged in to Breakfast in the City. 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
1: 26. I'm not begging. I'm not explaining. I'm not shrinking. 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Woo!

0: sounds of Ed Sheeran. The song is Azizam, playing on Radio City 97 FM, 29 minutes to 7 a.m. Breakfast in the City is here. 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My name is Chalaga Peshumi. 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
2: 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I sign out.
0: Big up on yourself, Msai Gwazala. 0703 0786 977 9797. Alibert calls. Who are you waking up this Thursday morning? It is the 6th day of August 2026. A Thursday morning that is quite cold.
1: Very
0: so
1: cold.
0: To speak. Yeah, in case you live in your house, if you have those diseases for the so-called rich kids, get yourself a cardigan, a sweater, I don't know, you name it, make sure you keep yourself warm. Sunday Joshua.
3: Morning, Derek.
0: Good morning, Derek.
3: Good morning,
0: good morning to you.
3: How are you?
0: Okay, I'm here with Pesh. Say hello to Pesh.
3: How is the sweet 16?
1: I'm okay. Sunday to Joshua.
0: Sunday to Joshua. Bazook seko.
3: Zekusiza ko byenkola nawo nabawuliriza re.
0: Gale, thank you very much, Sunday. Hope you have a lovely day. 0703 0786 977 9797. Pesh, are you waking up this Thursday?
1: I want to wake up, guy. You know, we're getting into the weekend, Thursday, Friday. And you know, those are the days when you Ugandans are always out, literally out night economy.
0: Yeah.
1: So I just want to tell guys that, you see, when you are moving at night, when you are out, at least let's avoid moving, going home very late. Like, for example, if you go out and you're supposed to leave, probably you're tired by one. And you're supposed to use a bike. Please leave it.
0: It's not safe.
1: It's really risky. There was a football captain.
0: Who was murdered
1: yesterday. Apparently, he was from a training, and then he was going back to his home in Makitende, and then he was killed at his gate. Can you imagine? So it was as early as 10. It's only at 10. Just be careful when you're going back home. Literally, thieves are everywhere.
0: On that note, I'm waking up security officials in all agencies. Please wake up and do your duties, because I've seen a press statement from the club, and they've asked the police to hunt those people down, investigate, and make sure the culprits are brought to book. But we commiserate with the family of the deceased, and we have you in your prayers, and may his soul rest in eternal peace. When we do come back, we'll be taking you around the world.

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0: And that name is Breakfast in the City.

0: Coming in from Travis Scott, a song's going highest in the room, brings us to this 11 minutes to the top of the hour. Today, Thursday, 6th of August, 2026, and it's about that time that will take you around the world. Where do we start from, Charlie?
1: Let's start from good news coming in from Iran, because they're saying that they've reached an agreement with Oman on a route for shipping through the Strait of Hormuz. Now, the Foreign Ministry spokesman, this is Ismail Bakai, did not give any further details on the agreement, which he said was in the final stages. Now, he warned, however, that a deal with Oman would not guarantee safe navigation through the strait, arguing security remained impacted by U.S. blockade of Iran's ports. Now, the U.S. and Oman have not commented on this proposal since the U.S. and Israel attacked Iran in February. Tehran has largely blocked the Strait of Hormuz, through which about a fifth of the world's oil and liquefied natural gas usually passes. On Tuesday, the U.S. President Donald Trump warned that Iran would be hit very hard if the strait did not open very soon. Now, these comments came after a senior U.S. official said talks had progressed to allow shipments to potentially resume later this week. Although Iran has maintained that it is not negotiating with the U.S. and has no plans to do so.
0: You know, when I hear this, because yesterday you guys were talking about hope, and when we just started, there was a little bit of hope there, and then my hope got lost, and then my hope got down, and I'm like,
1: so, you're just there.
0: You're like, what is this? What's going on? Can't you just come up with something and we get done with it already?
1: But we are hopeful that, you know, if they're trying to find, you know, an agreement with Oman, maybe Oman could tell them, but you know what, I think enough is enough. Let's also bring the U.S. on board. I don't know. Absolutely. Let's just hope, as long as you're alive, be hopeful.
0: Good things are coming.
1: Yeah.
0: Now,
1: away from that.
0: So we go all the way to Nigeria. Now, this is really interesting. So Nigerians, they said that Nigeria's president has ordered 80% salary increase for all the junior soldiers.
1: Whoa.
0: Now, let me bring you up to speed.
1: Okay.
0: So Nigerian soldiers are to get a pay increase of up to 80%. Their second salary increase in a month for what President Bola Tinubu says is the government's deep appreciation of those battling this nation's enormous security threat. You've been hearing stories that are happening in Nigeria. So they say in July, the defense minister raised the monthly wages for privates, the lowest ranking soldiers, from $36, which happens to be like 27 euros, to $73. Now, with the president's intervention, they'll now receive $132 from September. That's, of course, next month. Now, this is part of Tinubu's efforts to curb violence from various armed groups, including Islamist militants and criminal kidnap gangs known locally as bandits. But last month, he ordered the recruitment of 28,000 extra soldiers and the creation of four new army divisions, apparently. Now, announcing the salary hikes, the president also praised the courage and sacrifices of members of the armed forces confronting this, what the kidnapping and terrorism that's happening in the country. So I think this is all about
1: I am still at loss of words. They were getting $36.
0: $36.
1: That is about 140,000 Uganda shillings.
0: Wow.
1: Oh my. No wonder there is a lot of insecurity in Nigeria.
0: No wonder. I think he thought about it. He's like, I think it's the salary.
1: He must have talked to our president, because our president here, but one move that he started with the privates, the lowest ranked officials.
0: Yeah, the lowest, but yes.
1: $36.
0: $36. So they're not going to be getting $132.
1: Let's hope they'll be motivated enough.
0: This is like a motivation, because imagine you're down and then they've increased. But
1: now, to $100, right?
0: $132.
1: That's some good kobanga. My God. What is that? But, well, that's Nigeria for you. And those are the stories that made way here at Radio City 97 FM.

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0: 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We love life. We love music. Sounds of Dax Vibes featuring Azawi. This one is called Kushua. Now, I must tell you, Pesh, that I think 2025, that year, was Dax Vibes year. Kubanga, he gave us hit, hit.
1: Especially with the collaboration.
0: Oh, yes, oh, yes. Now, this one is called Kushua, but that year, he also gave us something from with the lightest car called Good Idea. Mm-hmm. I'm telling you, Kati. Man, he has been rocking.
1: Is this another one he did with Finca?
0: Oh, yeah, oh,
1: and,
0: yeah.
1: What's her name? The other brown skin babe who looks like Shiba?
0: Yeah. Otandise,
1: what's
0: Otandise.
1: Her name? I keep forgetting her name, man.
0: Otandise. Otandise. Why are you bringing up
1: her? No, she just looks like Shiba. I just forgot her name. You know, when she started her music career, I all thought, you know, she's going to be as bad as Shiba. Oh, my God. Have a piece. I got
0: and
1: it.
0: And then what happened?
1: She's not like Shiba.
0: We have 3 minutes to the top of that, which will be 7 o'clock. You know, psychotic behavior is company policy, but awesomeness does continue. In the next hour, we're talking stories in Uganda. We have a sports update, courtesy of Peter Tabu. I'm going to let you run what we call Bad Idea. Good morning.

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0: Coming in from Ariana Grande, the song's called Side to Side featuring Nicki Minaj on this one. This is 9 minutes of the hour of 7. Welcome to the second half of the show. If you're just leaving your bed, I want to say it's a cold morning. Carry yourself a jacket or a sweater. And I want to say you're late for work. With this Kampala traffic, you wake up like as early as 5. Even I'm telling you. But welcome to Breakfast in the City. I'm called Fresh Together with Charlie taking you all the way until 10 a.m.
1: Now, you talked about Ariana Grande and moving side to side and whatnot. So, news coming in from Ariana Grande is that she's taking a step back from visibility. This is after Eternal Sunshine Tour that wraps up on September 1st. Mm-hmm. Now, one of her representatives told people exclusively, and she looks forward to finishing the tour and ending it on a high note, both healthily and happily, and then taking a much-deserved break from public facing work and appearances, which has led to endless ongoing public scrutiny.
0: Why is this
1: scrutiny?
0: Because of her weight.
1: It's her weight which is leading to unplanned break.
0: Yeah, because, you know, from the time she appeared in a certain movie, I forget in the movie, she had cut a lot of weight. And, whenever she's even on a runway or on a red carpet, it's all about her weight. I mean, you know, she doesn't even come out and say she's suffering from anything. People just wake up and want to be small. Charlie.
1: The allegations of, you've heard of that Ozempic pill, and I don't know what people are using in Hollywood lately.
0: But
1: I'm not going to go there. I'm just saying. People are concerned. Listen, she's their star. She's their celebrity. So they need to celebrate her. They'll get bothered by it now. But welcome to the second hour of the show. So it's probably brought to you by MTN. 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
0: And I'm here to remind you that why pay more when you can pay absolutely nothing with a new Momo app? Now, you get to send money to anyone for free every weekend. 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All you have to do is you download or open the new Momo app today, and then you get to start enjoying the zero free life. Now that's the power of Momo.
1: You Kampala, everyone who stays in the CBD Kampala, listen up real quick, because Kampala Capital City Authority KCCA informs you that further rehabilitation works under the Greater Kampala Metropolitan Area Urban Development Program are set to commence along the roads that I'm going to mention here. The date from the time I have made this pronouncement, just to know that efforts to improve city infrastructure and mobility are underway. If you use these roads, please pay close attention.
0: Okay.
1: 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Now, KCCA appreciates your patience and they work to deliver a safer, more efficient road network for the city. Sagala Sauri De. I don't know what, as long as you're leaving your house and you're using any of those roads that I have for mentioned.
0: So, is it blocked at Twitter?
1: You could, there'll be an impasse somewhat.
0: Hey.
1: They'll be guiding you, there'll be a slow movement of traffic. So, yeah, you need to brace yourselves.
0: There's also that road I usually use. Is it around Kamota, like when you're going to Chira Road and all the way?
1: Bukoto Street.
0: Is it Bukoto Street?
1: Yes. Don't worry. Let me school you on this one. But yeah, that is the story coming in from KCCA. Coming in, something coming in from Ashake is what awaits you.
2: 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Come true, yo. Get you the type of blow. If you want to manage, I gotta try.
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1: 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You need a direction.

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1: Now, Charlie, Uganda Airlines will launch daily flights to Kigali from November 18th. So this is good news. Now, they said this one is going to be ending the years in which Rwanda Air has largely enjoyed a monopoly on direct scheduled services between Uganda and Rwanda as the national carrier accelerates its regional expansion strategy. Now, listen up. The region Venetian airline also announced 4-weekly flights to Accra, Ghana, which will actually commence on the 27th of October, with management describing both destinations as commercially attractive markets driven by business, travel, trade, tourism, and investment. Now, they said that Kigali route will be operated using the airline's Bombardier CRJ-900 regional jet fleet, while the Accra service will be flown by a Boeing 737-800 wet lease from Ethiopian Airlines registered ETAPL. Now, the acting chief executive officer, Gimra Waki, said the airline should have entered the Kigali market much earlier. But he said these remarks underscore the strategy. You're asking me, but...
0: Because, you see, he said he made the comment.
1: Yeah, I told her.
0: And there is, yes, but...
1: Listen up. So they say, for what we know for now is his remarks underscore the strategic importance of one of East Africa's busiest business corridors, despite the close political and economic ties between Uganda and Rwanda. So Uganda Airlines has now until been absent from the direct Entebbe Kigali market, but now we are in there, so that's what's going to happen. So people will be traveling apparently from Rwanda to Uganda to Rwanda on a daily, and then from Accra to be like 4 days in a week, like a week.
0: I'll be honest with you, Pesh, and say that for this time that Gurma Wake has been the acting chief executive office after taking over Jennifer Bamturaki's job, when she was sacked by the president, I think he has done a wonderful thing. First of all, we have purchased new airlines.
1: We
0: are rocking now. We are going to Rwanda on a daily. Let me tell you, this man is working. What asks me is
1: spending.
0: He's going to give. He has a list of people who can replace him. I don't know. Let me tell you, if it ain't broke, don't fix it. Give the man the job. You brought him to sort out Uganda Airlines. Mm-hmm. He's sorting it out. I just want to see whether they're still making losses.
1: Exactly. Sounds like, man, we're spending right now. We don't know about that.
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0: The sports fraternity here in Uganda and elsewhere is mourning the passing of one of their own. This is David Awori, who happened to pass away yesterday. And we commiserate with the family, with the members of Sports Club Villa and the country at large. It's time for sports. And here to join us is Peter Tabu, the guru himself, to update us what is happening both on the local and international scene. Good morning, Peter Tabu. How are you doing?
1: Yeah, good morning. Good morning. Fantastic. Yesterday, we had the National Basketball League Finals tip off in the men's category. City Oilers were up against Namungo Blazers, and this game ended with Namungo drawing first blood, winning 73-67. Quite a lot of top performances for the Namungo team.
0: Yes.
1: Tony Drileba, who was the player of the game, came through with 16 points. He definitely ran the show for City for Namungo Blazers. Innocent Ochera had 15 points. His shot was on, and put up a very good 3-point show there. Anthony Chukuma had 4 points, but it was Nyembo Fataki who I thought determined just how good Namungo were, because he came through with 18 points on the night. So Namungo Blazers putting on a show with a couple of players in double figures. For City Oilers, Patrick Rembert had 28 points, but not enough to help the Oilers avoid defeat. He was actually the only player in double figures for City Oil. Yeah. And probably that is why they struggled yesterday against a Namungo team that had a deep bench, to be honest with you. Whoever came on for Namungo made it count, including Jimmy Enabu, who of course did not play so many minutes. You know, whenever he was called upon, he came onto the floor and made sure that he made it count. So Namungo leading the series 1-0 tomorrow at Lugogo, 8 p.m. Game to his own. And let's see if City Oilers can bounce back and level the series.
0: Final a 7-game or 5-game?
1: It's a 7-game final series. You want that City Oilers should be able to show up. Maybe the fans want 7 games, so let's wait and see. Otherwise, Namungo look the better team here. Now, probably the biggest apology in world football in recent time.
0: Yeah.
1: Gianni Infantino has officially apologized for what he calls errors he made in the controversial plans to sell off stakes in competitions to private investors.
0: Yeah.
1: However, he will remain as FIFA president after receiving the backing of senior executives in a meeting in Morocco. Now, of course, we talked about it yesterday that Infantino had summoned members of the management board to FIFA's Africa office in Rabat. And, of course, this follows mounting criticism over his aborted proposals with FIFA. And after the meeting, a statement was released, a lengthy one, but we need to highlight that he apologized for the errors, and he was backed by his, you know, executives, who actually said he should remain as a FIFA president. I don't think this is going to save Gianni Infantino. I think maybe he's just trying to control the narrative.
0: Yeah.
1: But the way I look at it going forward, it's going to be a tough one for Gianni Infantino. That's for sure, because so many people are playing, are begging for his blood. They're asking for him to step down and all of that. And I can tell you for sure that he may have won the first round, but I think there's a lot more for other people to come through and come at him. That is going to be interesting. But also, I need to mention that we have the UEFA Europa League third qualifying round today.
0: Yes.
1: First of all, Benfica take on Heart of Midlothian. That's the team where Mato Rodgers plays his football from. You could watch out for that game. If Mato comes on, that would be quite interesting. Playing in the Europa League qualifiers.
0: Yes.
1: The other games that I can pick out that could be of interest to other people: Maccabi Tel Aviv, CSK Sofia, Belayostuk is taking on Rangers, and a couple of other games as well today. The football transfers in England continue to take center stage. Real Madrid, okay, this is in Spain. Real Madrid have made an improved offer for Vini Jr., trying to make sure that he definitely stays with them, which I think will happen. I don't think he's leaving Real Madrid anytime now. Mikhailo Mudrić has returned to Chelsea after 20 months out. He had been banned, but he showed up for Chelsea in the friendly against Juventus. They lost that one by a goal to nil. Chelsea are not exactly coming to the show under their new boss, Xabi Alonso.
0: Yeah.
1: So, yeah, you would also mention that Real Betis beat up on Arsenal by 3-1. These are, you know, friendly games. Yeah, tough one for Arsenal. And of course, Mikel Arteta is not happy. He's fuming after their disappointing preseason defeat by Betis in Dublin. Arsenal conceding 3 first half goals and not really showing any character, at least according to those that caught up on the game. That surely does it from me. Good morning.
0: Peter Tabo, before I let you go, yesterday I was on social media and I was on your handles,
1: yeah,
0: at pitchside, and I saw that exclusive with the state minister for sports, Honorable Peter Ogwang. Mm. And at first, my thought was, if guys have disappeared, let them go for greener pastures. But when I listened to the interview, Peter Tabo, and what the Honorable said, the state minister, I said, they're tainting our image as a country.
1: Mm.
0: However, in my own thinking, Peter Tabo, so many people have done this. Yeah. What is your professional take and word out there to people?
1: Oh, well, it's a tough one, to be honest with you. I think it doesn't paint a good picture to Uganda as a country.
0: Yeah.
1: For athletes to, you know, vanish in another country after they had gone to compete and all. Yeah, but when you flip the coin, this has always happened over the years. Athletes want to go out there and improve their lives. They feel like by doing so, they'll get a better chance, to life, which is a conception many of us have, you know, in Uganda. You know, we always think the side of the world is where everything happens. But at the end of the day, I think, it's their choice. They made the decision. They have to stand by the repercussions that come with it.
0: Thank you, Peter Tabo, for the sports update. You can catch him on all his socials at Pitchside for exclusive interviews. You can also catch him later on with The Jam at 5:30 for sports. Good morning.
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0: We don't care who is watching us at that moment when you don't even give a damn. 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

0: It's about time that we get straight into our bite idea. 8 minutes to the top of the hour. Call us up 0786-0703-979-7997. Get to share what's stressing you this morning. Let it out. We're here by Donzat.
1: Uncle King, good morning, sir. Yo.
2: How are you?
1: Uri bala, urien.
2: Yes, this is a gamba tree.
0: This is a gamba tree.
2: How many years after Katumbo Malaga attempt to feed him? Then you have a Magara. What is, does our police do anything? What do you want to say anyway? No. You see, I told you before, English remains a foreign language. That's why we don't understand it. This justice grant
1: is justice denied. Thank you very much, Uncle Ken, for that. 0703-0786-979797 are the numbers to call to rant away. What is your bad idea this Thursday morning? It is the 6th of August, 2026.
0: Already said a good morning. Hello. Hello, Radio City Network.
1: Call us on 0703-0786-979797 and rant away. What is your bad idea, Pesh?
0: What's wrong with one talk taker? Who is supposed to put those signs at the road, like cups ahead, those things?
1: That is a Ministry of Works and Transport and whichever contractor they have.
0: I don't want to say my bad idea, but I just want to say please put them, because today almost, you know, like
1: you hit her.
0: Bike. You
1: almost fell off a bike, Bambi. Banange, help our page. We don't want her flying in the air.
0: You do have to fly. Just,
1: good morning.
3: Good morning, Charlie.
1: We're good over here, Sunday. What's your bad idea that side?
3: The next was a
1: Booza.
3: Lachiro wa gamba tu Uganda ni beauty ateva kozesa makeups. 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
1: Urungo lumba rasha chichi.
0: Chichi.
3: Baino ko ino ko sigechi zigacho no janga bala ba tu Uganda ni beauty na ye kozesa mu makeup.
1: Bad idea. 0703-0786-979797 are the numbers to call to rant away.
0: To bad ideas, I'm not going to attribute it.
1: Pesh was flying in the air.
0: I almost reached. You know, like you fly and you reach a station before you leave the bike in. You leave the bike in Nakawa,
1: yeah.
0: And then for you reach when it reaches here.
1: Well, we have 4 minutes at the top of the hour. 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

0: Coming in from Tyler, the song is Easier, and it's just the 18 minutes of the hour of 8. Welcome to the third of the show, Breakfast in the City, Radio City, where we love life and love music. I'm quite special, of course, with Charlie. And today we have someone special in the studio as well. Before we dive into that, let me tell you some good news right here. 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

0: We are in the presence of royalness, greatness, the sumptuousness, queen. Eloquence, the queen herself, the inaugural Miss Universe, Uganda, the queen herself. I'm talking about the one and only Michelle Dakka. Good morning. Welcome to Radio City. We love you. We love life. We love music.
1: Good morning. Thank you so much for having me.
0: How you doing?
1: I feel a bit of pressure after listening to both of you speak. I'm like, wow. How do I match that?
0: Nah, when we're talking eloquence, we don't compete with you on that one, though.
1: Yeah.
0: First of all, congratulations.
1: Thank you so much.
0: How are you feeling right now?
1: Honestly, nervous and shock. Just a lot of feelings around, you know, how much of a responsibility this is going to be. Pray for me.
0: we have you in our prayers. Now let's start off from a very, very low tone.
1: Yeah.
0: Who is Miss Michelle Dakka?
1: Well, Michelle Dakka is a businesswoman.
0: Okay.
1: I own my own fitness brand called Figures, and I'm deeply passionate about fitness and wellness and mental health in general, because, you know, I've overcome some challenges in life that forced me to, you know, have a system that helps me work around the difficult seasons in life. And those always include fitness and wellness and eating right. So those are the things I'm really passionate about. And fashion, of course.
0: Fitness, wellness, eating right. I don't think I fall in any of those categories, but I love it. I love it.
1: You're not alone.
0: Yeah. So that day over the weekend, you're at the podium and they say, and the winner is Michelle Dakka. What's running through your mind? What's happening with you? What is your reaction like? Did you expect it? Just run us through that moment.
1: Honestly speaking, I didn't expect it.
0: Okay.
1: Just because, you know, it was a very, very tight competition. I think every girl that competed
0: started 25, went to 15, then you beat all the 14, huh?
1: Absolutely.
0: Okay.
1: And Mr. Joram set a very high standard, so everyone was putting in the time that they needed. And yeah, it was extremely competitive. I was really grateful to be on that stage with Kimberly. But to be honest, I was just terrified. It might not show as much, but like you can see it in how I was like very slow to react. I didn't know what to do, and there were so many people. I was genuinely like in shock.
2: Okay, looking at you, when you said you were nervous, I didn't see it. You know, I was following the whole event. Didn't see any nervousness. But let me just ask you, what inspired you to compete for this crowd?
1: Honestly, it's growing up.
2: Okay.
1: I've been a model for the past 10 years, and like for the past 5 or 6 years, you know, when you hit like 25, 26, you start asking yourself the deeper questions, like, what's the legacy I want to leave? Who do I want to impact? You go from being a friends person to a, I want to spend time with my family. I want to spend time with my siblings. I want to be at home more. Before that, I never really used to spend as much time in Uganda. But for the past 5 years, I come home every opportunity I get.
2: Okay.
1: Especially at least 6 months of the year I'm here.
2: Mm-hmm.
1: So my priorities changed. And then I started thinking about how I can use my platform.
2: Okay.
1: Within the context of being able to use the people I've met and the things that I've done to be able to promote my country. And then this opportunity came up, and I thought to myself, you know what, maybe I can put the two worlds together. Yes.
0: So which lie did you sell to us that made you Miss Universe Uganda? Because, you know, everyone has, you know, like, something they're passionate about, or maybe a story to tell. What is it that convinced the people in Uganda and the judges to say, she is the best representative when it comes to international universe pageant?
1: Yeah. I think it was just my passion, for one, and I think also my genuineness. You know, sometimes people join pageants and they feel like they have to play a role.
0: Yeah.
1: This is me. I dress like this. I talk like this. I'm passionate about what I'm passionate about. I care about people. I think it felt genuine.
0: Let me tell you, the whole time she was talking, I was acting like a Gen Z. Clocking in, like, you got it, you got it, you got it, you got it. So, real quick, you talked about fitness, and I was snooping in your videos and checking out. I said,
2: They're working out.
0: I have a gut on me, and I don't think I can change it in time, because I've tried to hit the gym.
1: Yeah.
0: One day, after the second day, I'm out. I even bought myself a roller.
1: Oh, my God.
0: It worked for one day. It's still just, it's stashed somewhere.
1: No.
0: What drives you? Where is that passion coming from?
1: The thing that I tell people is your body is just like your brain. You can train it. I don't know if you've noticed, but whenever you're starting something new, it's really hard for the first 2 weeks.
0: Yeah.
1: And then it's autopilot. Mm-hmm. So it's the same thing with fitness. Oh. Stick it through for at least 2 weeks and your subconscious mind kicks in to the point that even when you don't go to the gym, you'll feel like something's missing. Oh, something's not right. Wow. It's like being a 6 a.m. person and then now they tell you you can come to work at 10.
0: Yeah.
1: You're still going to wake up at 6, at least for a while. So that's the hack that a lot of people don't realize could help them become more fit and healthy.
0: This is a bit of a personal question, though.
1: Yeah.
0: Your presence is limited. It's self-spoken. You're just out there.
1: Thank
0: you. Walk in and the crowd is like, okay,
2: yeah.
0: Absolutely. Yeah. How you compose yourself and how you ground yourself?
1: Honestly, I guess I remember I'm human.
0: Okay.
1: I know my flaws. I know what I'm good at. I know what I'm not good at. And I embrace all of it. No one can tell me something bad about myself because I already accepted it about myself. And I actually did very intentional work before I entered this pageant.
0: Okay. Mm-hmm.
1: Because I thought about the fact that, oh my God, like all the eyes are going to be on me.
2: Yeah,
1: and I need to be okay with whatever it is that could possibly come out. Mm-hmm. So, yeah, I think that's what keeps me grounded.
0: I never seen her in high heels. She can barely walk in high heels. I see you comfortable walking, literally gliding. The word is gliding. I see you gliding and then coming up the stairs. How are you
2: exactly.
0: doing?
2: Exactly.
1: I don't have knees anymore.
0: Where?
1: Trained. Very well trained. But more so actually within the past 3 weeks. I've always been used to wearing heels, but I'm a tall girl. So,
2: you know,
1: if I don't have to, I never used to. But as a pageant girl, it's a constant. So the past 3 weeks, I've been forcing myself a little bit more, and now it's getting comfortable.
0: At 4'12", I feel intimidated. How about, I believe you're like 6'3"?
1: I mean, in the heels, maybe 6'3", yeah,
0: okay.
1: Actually.
0: Man.
1: But I'm 6 foot flat.
0: Oh, now I'm sorry for guys like me that look up to you. But
2: you know, I thought I was taller when I got to her. I was like this. I was like,
1: oh my goodness.
2: Anyways, let's just go back to the pageant. The pageant. My question is, did you ever get to a point and you feel like, okay, I want to give up on this? Or
1: absolutely.
2: All right.
1: Yeah, every single day. Mm-hmm. Like it was a mission getting out of bed because we would sleep at about 2 a.m. Mm-hmm. and we would be up by 4:30 for yoga and dance choreography.
0: Oh, okay.
1: Oh my God. So I had to survive on naps. Like when I tell you I can sleep sitting up straight like this, you can tell me to sleep and I'll sleep right now. Wow. Even standing I could sleep.
0: Let's get the preparation. How you prepare your body? You talked about feeding. These are the nitty-gritties we need to know, because there are people out there who be like, I want to be part of a pageant someday. My dream is to be a model, something like that. What should they eat? How should they lead their lives? But what's the story behind it?
1: I mean, honestly speaking, to each his own. You know what works for your body. Some people fast and that's good enough, so they eat as much junk as possible and then they fast when necessary. My thing is I stay away from oils and sugary foods for the most part, but that's kind of easy because I mean most of our food is organic in Uganda, so we're fine in that regard. But I think sugar and oil are the two things to watch out for. If there's alternatives like avocado oil, way better than using. Especially, there's been a recent study that's been published on seed oils causing cancer. Stay away from that sunflower.
0: Okay.
1: And things like that. Yeah.
0: I'll be honest with you. I don't relate when you talk about, you know, staying away from sugar.
1: Oh, my God.
0: I'm going to be honest with you.
1: You guys, we need to do better. We're aging.
0: Oh, wow.
1: You know, this was okay in our early 20s, but now we have to pay attention.
0: Well, the last time I checked, I still could pass for a youngin'. But,
1: period.
0: away from that, again, talking about now the pageant.
1: Yeah.
0: So you look at it, you're like, let me try. Let me try. And what was your goal? Did you think you would take it, win it?
1: Honestly, I thought, I don't know if you've seen, but during the competition, I won the multimedia award.
0: Yeah.
1: I was telling myself, at the very least, I'm going to maximize the spotlight that this brings to me and hopefully use that to, you know, create a bit, one way or another, whether I won or not, this was a platform and I was going to use it. And that's why I was extremely consistent with my content.
0: Yeah, shout outs to people from Budaka, Tirinyi Road. I'm talking about Jinja Road. Shout outs to all those. I also get that road, by the way. Pesha, I know you're looking at me. Yeah, I must say it. The East is winning. So people out there and the youngins, the girls are like, they choose from different regions, right?
1: Yeah.
0: So you said, I'm a represent Budaka.
1: Yes.
0: And you're like, I'm the baddest in this group. Or you felt like, let me just try.
1: Honestly, I don't meet many people from Budaka, so I don't even know if I can speak for that.
0: Oh, it's okay. Like,
1: they're very rare. Like, my dad's side of the family, my dad is Japadola from Tororo.
2: Oh.
1: And then his mother is Mugwere from Budaka. But, you know, he's estranged with his dad's side of the family, so my village has always been Budaka. And I swear to God, I never meet people that are from Budaka, like, really rarely, unless I'm, you know, at home in the village, or in, our village is Palisa.
2: Yes.
1: Then...
2: Still the East. Now let's go back to this. Now you're going to represent Uganda on the international stage. What do you hope the world will learn from our country?
1: I think it's really incredible to see how much support has already started pouring in from all the other different countries.
2: Yeah, I've been, by the way.
1: The Latinos are paying attention.
2: Yeah, absolutely.
1: A lot of the Philippines. So I think this could be, it's an incredible opportunity to first of all highlight East Africa. It's not that we haven't had pageants before, but I think the Miss Universe platform is global in a very different way. So I think this has the potential to help us in terms of, like, people seeing the creativity that's here, people understanding that, like, you know, outside of what they perceive on social media, this is a country with very capable, very competitive, very ambitious people. And yeah, I'm excited to hopefully make history through this.
2: Amazing.
0: Queen Michelle, talking about ambition, I don't know if you've heard this in the news, but one of our sportsmen who had gone to represent us in Commonwealth, you know, disappeared after the you know, after the Commonwealth Games.
2: Oh my goodness.
0: Now we have, I'm sorry, I'm saying this with Jerome is around. Now we're going to represent the country and looking for greener pasture. Have you ever considered working in diaspora and you're like, let me just settle there? Or you just said, look, I'm going to represent Uganda. I'm going to be in Uganda. I'm going to be the face of Uganda.
1: The thing is, I've also worked internationally a lot within London, Dubai, so many different countries.
0: Yeah.
1: And I still chose to come back home. So at this point, it's like, what you could you offer me? Yeah.
0: Is it the food, the people?
1: It's
0: the enjoyment?
1: And it's the food. You know, I can't live without a Rolex.
0: No, you don't. You do. Do
1: I swear to God, if you give me chapati right now, I'll be the happiest person in the world.
0: We're going to go for a short commercial break because, man, this is good news. Let me tell you, I'm going to holler at my Rolex guy and be like, the queen is in the building. You need to send us one. But we're still with Miss Michelle Daka right here, Miss Universe Uganda. We'll be back to ask her more questions. Don't touch the dial.
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0: thank you. We'll be here all week.
1: Kampala says.
2: On the 6th day of August, this Thursday morning, at just what, 22 minutes to 9 a.m., we have the Queen herself, Michelle Dagger, the inaugural winner, Miss Universe Uganda. Nah, she didn't come alone. By the way, my name is Charlie. I got Pesh with me. And in the studio, we happen to have the brainchild behind Miss Universe Uganda. Yeah, it is called Joram. And he is the only person who said, to be choose Samu.
3: Mm-hmm.
2: Yeah. Joram Modo Management, you're welcome.
4: Thank you so much for having me.
2: How are you doing this morning?
4: I am very well, thank you. And I'm super happy to be back home.
2: This first of all, I'm as confused as everyone here.
4: Mm-hmm.
2: Miss Universe Uganda.
4: Mm-hmm.
2: What's that about?
4: It is a women empowerment platform. Very, very, very big. One of the biggest pageants in the whole world. Absolutely the biggest. It's the mother of all pageants. The Olympics of all pageants in the entire world. Yeah.
2: What was your inspiration for you to say, let's try a Miss Universe Uganda instead of Miss World? First, differentiate the two. What's the difference?
4: Okay, the biggest difference is they're all women empowerment platforms, but the biggest difference is Miss Universe is very inclusive. It's open to all women, provided you're 18. So you can be married, you can be a mother, you can be divorced, you can have kids. It's the only pageant in this entire world that does that. Whereas with Miss World, it's also an empowerment platform, but then it's very... it's open to 18-year-olds to 25, 26. You're not supposed to be married. You're not supposed to have any kids. But all of them are super strong empowerment platforms. Yes.
2: In my small mind, when you say Miss Universe, I thought we would include aliens or something like that.
4: No!
5: You're very funny.
4: Absolutely not. But the beauty about Miss Universe is that... it's the very first time it's happening in this country. Yeah. So when you ask me what was my inspiration behind, you know, doing this, can you imagine for the past 75 years, Uganda has never been represented.
2: Oh, you don't say.
4: I'm telling you the truth. Mm-hmm. We've never, ever sent a girl to Miss Universe. That is why when you see Her Royal Highness Michelle Dagger, this is history in the making. Like, they will forever remember who she is. She's literally going to be in the museums. She's going to be... everywhere, absolutely everywhere. Kids that will come after generations and generations will absolutely know that once upon a time, a lady called Michelle Dagger from Budaka, created
2: like
4: history.
2: Yes. Say it again, Michelle Dagger
4: from Budaka to the universe.
2: You only find it here on Register. Fun fact, by the way, she's starring over every soul in this building. And we love it. Now, she is Miss Universe Uganda. From there, what happens?
4: So what literally happens is that she has to represent Uganda in Puerto Rico. And that's November. So right now, we up and down with preparations. There's going to be a lot of international pageant preparations as well, coaching as well. And then also building her advocacy more. She's so much into emotional and mental wealth awareness, you know. And so we have to do a lot of work in line with that. Do a lot of community social responsibility works as well, more of advocacy work, and then of course a lot of PR here in Uganda, a lot of, you know, events, a lot of, you know, making sure her brand is very, very strong, so that by the time we go to the universe, we are carrying the entire nation with us. And one of the biggest aspects that we also want to push is, you know, the Buy Uganda, Build Uganda initiative. So she's literally going to carry all the creatives from Uganda to the universe.
2: Do we have hopes of winning?
4: Absolutely, yes. Look at her.
2: Oh, yeah.
4: Look at her. The very, very first ever. And honestly speaking, I have been in the business for the past 15 years, being a part of different pageants in this country. But I don't want to sound like I'm biased. But honestly speaking, I've never seen a girl that caliber in this country.
2: Queen Michelle is
4: Dagger,
2: that girl. Dagger.
4: From Budaka.
2: From Budaka. That she's the it girl, huh?
4: The it girl. The moment. The future.
3: Oh, wow.
4: The now.
3: Ah.
2: Amen. The praise is here for Queen Michelle. A crazy beyond the roof. Now tell me, Queen Michelle, you ready for it?
3: I'm getting ready.
2: I mean, we exhausted you with all these interviews, media and whatnot. Will you be ready for November?
3: I think a true winner is always putting their best foot forward. So I'm continuously learning. I'm continuously going to be doing my best.
2: Yeah.
3: Yes, I'll keep stepping it up.
2: Indeed. Now, as Jerome rightfully said, he says you're going to win it.
4: She is.
2: What are you going to sell out there? What are you going to tell them? Which story are you going to tell?
3: I mentioned this also in one of the questions that I was asked, that was the determining factor between, I think, the top 10 or the top 5.
0: Mm-hmm.
3: Just the aspect that there's such an incredible spotlight on African fashion right now, and every country, especially within West Africa, is truly benefiting from this. You know, their clothes are being seen in places that normally the doors wouldn't be open for us. It would be amazing if Uganda could use this opportunity to also step onto the global stage and charge $3,000 for a dress.
2: Wow.
3: You know?
2: Yeah, I hear you. So let's talk about the dressing, the designs, the fashion and whatnot.
3: Yes.
2: Is it stipulated that you get your own designer, or you just put on whatever they give you?
3: No, you absolutely have to pack your own things. From what I've heard, the girls change 6 times a day, and it's like a 2 or 2.5 week trip.
0: Oh.
3: So fashion is the central part of the entire competition.
2: Durham, any Ugandan designers?
4: Oh, so many. Like I said, we're carrying the entire nation with us.
2: Oh,
4: so what we're going to do is, because we want to highlight as many creators as possible in this country. So we'll have the established designers, the ones that are very big. And then we'll also have, you know, the upcoming designers. And then we'll also have the icons, the legends that have been in the game. So you can imagine we'll carry close to 30 designers with us to Puerto Rico. Wow.
2: So Queen Michelle, when you were a child, a baby, you woke up and said, I'm a bee. Queen Michelle Dakar. When did this thought cross your mind?
3: Honestly, I was always really ambitious, but it came from a place of just always being counted out and never really feeling the need to prove myself. So I was just like, okay, I might not be able to say something, but I can do something. So that made me extremely ambitious, so that I didn't have to speak, but my work spoke for me.
2: Sadly or fortunately, you can do both.
3: I think so too. Yeah.
0: You talked about Bubu, buy Uganda, build Uganda. It's what you're going to sell out there. If you're to describe Uganda in just, I don't know, maybe 3 words, what would you say about Uganda?
3: Honestly, I'd say it's the spirit and the heart behind Ugandans.
0: Right.
3: You'll never find a more genuine, loving, open heart as the Ugandan heart. So I think people, anyone who comes to Uganda talks about how warm everyone was.
0: Yes.
3: It could come here by yourself
0: and
3: you'd still figure it out, which I think is what makes us stand out, especially within the East African community. That's our spark.
0: All right. So there is a girl who wants to be like you. What words would you have for her?
3: I would tell her to be consistent.
0: Okay.
3: I would tell her to accept as many no's as possible and still chase after what it is she believes, you know, she's made for in this world. And just stay focused on the goals. And at some point, you will be rewarded for it.
2: Queen Michelle, your beauty is mouth-watering. Are you an outdoor person? Do you party? Do you, or you just indoors? You just keep it to yourself?
3: I'm very much indoors.
2: Oh, sad.
0: Yeah, flesh of skin. Nice skin.
2: So you're always hitting the gym, just working on you?
3: Basically.
0: Drinking enough water.
3: Yeah, the only thing that would make me leave the house is food. I love food so much.
2: You love food, huh?
3: If you see me out, it has to do with food.
2: People, you heard. She loves food. So you
0: and a Rolex as well?
2: A Rolex.
3: Yes.
2: I'm still stuck on that Rolex beat because we can get them anywhere in the country. Joram.
4: Yes.
2: What drives you?
4: Passion drives me. And honestly speaking, I love to see young people thrive. So for me, seeing people win makes me very happy. That is my driving force in life. That is why even when we got the license for Miss Universe Uganda, I wasn't thinking about the money. I wasn't thinking about the fame. I wasn't thinking about anything else, but I just wanted to be a part of someone's story and see them win and change, you know, narratives in this country, because empowering her, that means I've empowered an entire generation of women that will come after her, men that will come after her. So I'm creating a legacy.
2: You know, something just crossed my mind when you announced her name as the winner of the pageant. She was. Did you hear your name well, by the way? Because you know that reaction you gave us. I'm like, huh?
3: No, I actually didn't. And I cried a little bit, but no one saw because it was when Kimberly was hugging me.
2: Yeah.
3: And the moment she let go, I was like, okay. Get it together, because they told us no crying faces at any point in the show. So.
2: Two things.
3: Yeah.
2: One, there's this theory that y'all are not supposed to smile when you're doing the catwalk. I don't know how true that is. Now I've just heard another no crying. So you just keep your emotions like that?
3: No, actually, pageant girls smile a lot.
2: Okay. Oh, really?
3: I'm still getting used to it. It's not natural for me. I mean, I smile when I speak.
2: Yeah.
3: But I don't smile like
2: a positive.
3: The end of the whole day, yeah. So when I have to smile on cue, it doesn't look natural. But when I'm smiling naturally, it's so.
2: So there's a girl out there that wants to run that walk, you know, the do the runway.
3: Yeah.
2: And she says maybe her walking is terrible, mm-hmm. you know. But I always tell girls that maybe high heels help in walking. I
3: don't yeah, know. They do.
2: They do, right?
3: Mm-hmm. Yeah.
2: So do you, are you in character all the time? Or, you know, you just get into character and say, now I'm on the runway, let me show them what's up.
3: So that's actually a funny question because I've been trying to explain this to some people as well in terms of the difference between models and pageant girls. Models get on character.
2: Oh.
3: They get in character. Like, they know they're about to reach the runway. They put it together, they strut, they come back, they're limping. Pageant girls are always on.
0: Yes.
3: And it's more, you know that song by Beyonce, Pretty Hurts?
2: Yeah. Mm-hmm.
3: Very good description of pageant girls. Mm-hmm. You always have to be playing the part to an extent.
2: I guess there's no way, but pretty really hard. I'm comfortable where I'm at.
0: And she makes pretty look really easy.
3: Yeah. Oh, thank
0: you. I'm telling you.
2: Jerome, don't start. Don't start. The guys out there that want to be inspired, what would you tell them?
4: They need to chase their dreams. Don't stay in your bed and think dreams are going to like happen. Mm-hmm. Chase that dream. If you aspire to be on a radio, whatever, a radio presenter, go out and chase that dream. You want to be a model, go out and chase that dream. So that's the biggest advice I would give them.
2: Queen Michelle,
3: yes,
2: right
3: sir.
2: Up to you. That person out there says, I want to grow up. I want to be Queen Michelle Daka from Budaka. I want to be the next Miss Universe Uganda. What you got for them? And how do you say you can do it?
3: I would say believe in yourself above all else and familiarize yourself with every aspect of you. Understand what it is that you need to work on and slowly but gradually work on those things and just keep pushing no matter what.
2: Here from Radio City, Charlie and Pesh and Sarich himself, we are very grateful and honored that you came.
3: Well, yeah. Thank you so much.
2: We love you so much because we love life, love music. We encourage you and we are behind you, support
3: Absolutely.
2: You.
3: Thank
2: we
3: you.
2: Want you to win. You're a winner. You've shown us you can win.
0: Absolutely.
2: Now show the universe, even the aliens included, yeah. that you are the winner. Miss Universe.
3: That's so sweet.
2: Thank you so much for
3: Thank
2: showing up.
3: Too.
2: Thank you, Jerome, for being that guiding factor in
4: Thank
2: this one.
4: Thank you for having us. Thank you very much mm-hmm. for having us.
2: Awesomeness does continue. Pesh? You wanted to say something.
0: I'm just overwhelmed, like looking at her, and I'm like, you guys, the crown is hers. Like,
2: yes,
0: I'm just there.
2: She's taller than you. It's okay.
0: Charlie.
2: You know, she used to tell me,
0: Charlie.
2: I'm taller than everyone here, Pesh. It's okay. But thank
0: I'm
2: you
0: quiet.
2: So much. We love you, and we wish you well.
3: Thank you.
5: Can we be honest? We're a little too grown for some of these parties, man. 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

0: Libyanka, Mistaken. Libyanka is a Cameroonian singer. I think for the first time we listened, you might think she's a Nigerian. She's all the way from Cameroon, guys. And she started her music career from The Voice 2021. And she's doing good music, I'm telling you. Charlie, you thought she was a Nigerian?
1: I ain't gonna lie. I played the fifth. You got me on that one. Wow.
0: Yeah, she's all the way from Cameroon. And this is 18 minutes of the of 9. Welcome to the last of the show. We are spreading nothing but awesomeness and full blast on making sure you have a very good morning as you get to work and get to do with everything that you need to do. But, well, I'm Code Pesh. Together with Charlie, we're taking it all the way to breakfast in the city. We are Radio City. We love life and love music. 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

Radio City 97 FM, a station that loves life and loves music, the rhythm and sound of Kampala. Yes, sounds of Cat Burns right there, and the song is Know That You Are Not Alone. It is just 10 minutes to 10 a.m. and every single day from Monday to Thursday at the 9:50 o'clock. Yeah, we give you what we call Double Play, and Double Play is proudly brought to you by Rock Boom Boom Chakalana, Uganda's biggest concert of the year. 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He got something from something called Buligita, and later on we shall have Property. Good morning.

0: Speak for Makeup, Property, wrapping up our double plan. That's just 3 minutes to the top of the hour. 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
0: It's wishing a very beautiful day. Of course, news will be coming up next with Liz, and then the mid-morning magazine with Jolo will get in there. And then, of course, more awesomeness and full blast. I hope to Radio City where we love life and love music.

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1: Good morning, I'm Elizabeth Akatukunda with the news on Radio City 97 FM. The Vice President, Her Excellency Jessica Alupo, has commended the Ministry of Local Government for its ongoing anti-corruption campaign. She called for accountability operations to be conducted fairly, lawfully, and in line with due process. Representing President Yoweri Museveni at a meeting of local government leaders, Alupo praised Local Government Minister Balam Barugahala and State Minister Justin Namere Nsubuga for strengthening oversight and fighting corruption. She said corruption remains a major obstacle to Uganda's development, but stressed that suspects must be presumed innocent until proven guilty. Uganda National Examinations Board has released the 2025 National Assessment of Progress in Education report. The report shows improved learner performance at lower secondary level, but identifying gaps in the implementation of the competency-based curriculum. The assessment, involving over 8,000 Senior 2 learners from 275 schools, found improvements compared to 2014. However, Acting Education Minister Dr. Jesse Muyingo said some schools are not fully implementing the CBC, particularly in project-based learning. The report also found that only 45.6 of the learners achieved minimum proficiency in biology, while 26% met the required listening skills in English. INEB says the findings will help guide interventions to improve learning outcomes before Senior 4. Parliament has ordered a comprehensive investigation into the long-running recurring disputes over the boundary of Mount Elgon National Park. The conflict follows allegations of human rights abuses and uncertainty over park's legally recognized boundary. The decision to investigate the dispute followed after Bokoho Central MP Masaba Muhammad Mutenyo raised the matter, saying residents of Busano, Wanele and Budawe sub-counties in Mbale district continued to suffer during enforcement. That's the news. Good morning.

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Good morning. Welcome to the Mid-Morning Magazine. Her name is Lady Gaga. The song in the background is called Disease. Come on. It's a beautiful Thursday. The sun up bright and early. Unlike yesterday's wetness of the day. It was a wet Wednesday, wasn't it?

0: You know it already. I mean, if you had from Miss Universe. Right in the morning. How can anything else about the day be bad? Wait. Coming up is Nick Stewart and Rhodes featuring Merema with more of this. Taking us back to 2019. Some Omale in there. Some of the current Tyler in there. Some Bruce Melody. Some Stormzy. Some Young Mulo. And Kehlani. Welcome to Thursday, everybody. It's 97FM.
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Taylor. 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Almost every time she puts out a song, I'm one of those people that's like, I really want to hear it out. And yes. Okay, let me stop.

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Anyway, this song is called She Did It Again, Thailand, Zara Larsson. And I keep telling you guys, when I heard this song was coming out, I expected so much more. But a part of me feels like they even squeezed Zara Larsson into the Tyler thing. Does that make sense? 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

0: I want to tell you some things about life, okay?
1: 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Even when you feel like you can't, you can't get me out of your head.
0: Some true, I don't know, should I call them realities? Some realities of life.
1: She did it again. Even when you feel like you can't.
0: Everyone has a dark side. Everyone has a light side, right? Trust me, everyone does. As long as a human being, there is that side of you that can be a little bit mean, can be a little bit I don't care, can be a little bit aggressive, can be the side that people do not want to interact with too often. You get me? But what does that dark side teach you? That dark side teaches you courage. It teaches you resilience. Because in those dark times, when someone has done something to you and you're so angry, you feel the need to retaliate. The courage it takes to not retaliate and just express yourself in the calmest way possible and say, I do not like how you did this. That is courage. The resilience it takes for you to every day move and choose to not bring out your dark side, because the world is also going through their dark kind of stuff. Everyone is going through something. So for you to think that your dark side should always be out there shining, that is very, I don't know, call it weak. Because it takes so much strength to wake up every morning and be a nice person in a world like this. So big up on yourself for that kind of resilience, man. But on the other hand, if you know you have, everyone should embrace their light side as well. The light side gives you peace, teaches you empathy. Because when you see something from a lighter point of view, it feels like, I mean, at the end of it all, we need to have peace. At the end of it all, the day shall end. You get what I mean? Like, some things, you're just like, you know, when someone does something to you, sometimes you just feel like, well, I just feel bad that they had to feel this way and do it to me. Does that make sense? You even start having empathy for the person who did what they did to you. Because you're like, Jesus said, God forgive.

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Bad man, dark side, fool.

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It's just...

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1: No.
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It's a 2026 song called Kanza Tule. If I remember correctly, this song came out earlier this year. And it's one of those songs that, it should give you courage to say what your heart wants to say, right? But sometimes, I'm speaking as someone who finds it really and extremely hard to express their feelings. Saying how you feel, you guys don't know how deep you have to, how deep you have to dig. You get what I'm saying? You guys don't know how deep you have to dig to find how to express yourself in the most honest and most, I don't even know, man. Let me just say, it's just hard, guys. It's really hard to talk feelings, please. He's saying Kanza Tule, but honestly, I feel like a lot of us, the fear of Kwatula is crazy. But anyway, after listening to a song like this, I think after giving it some time, you too, you have that whole, you know what, yemfachi kambio gere. Like, are they going to beat me? I'm a grown woman who's going to beat me. I'm a grown man who's going to beat me. Say what you want to say. Wagana, taja kukuba mego genda bugezi. 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

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Now, because it is a Thursday, I will end with the Thursday plot. 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Yeah, you feel me? This week, catch up on movies like Spider-Man Brand New Day, Motor City, The Odyssey, and Minions and Monsters. 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Or call 0755-660-440 for your booking. And of course, not forgetting that All Events Kampala does bring you something big and ballistic this Saturday. Yes, please, come through and enjoy the Millennials Picnic, the white and khaki edition. Now, this does not mean that non-millennials are not invited. If you know you relate with millennials, you just come. Some of us, they call us zillennials. Namwemuje. You feel me? Taking place this Saturday, the 8th of August, we have just one day. And we'll be there at Canary Gardens, Chanja. Come and be a part of an exclusive day to Sundown experience. Enjoy good music, good food, good people all coming together. And of course, we'll be serving timeless R&B and soul by Slick Stewart, Selector Jeff, DJ Matson, our very own Sal DJ, and of course Lennon will be on there, and more DJs. Gets open at midday. Walk into a venue that is littered with cocktails, lawn games, the kind of afternoon you want to spend and actually remember with your people, while being hosted by Sheila Salter and Ariho Trevor. So expect live performance as well from Nava Gray and Kenneth Mugabe. Now let me anyway, dress code remains white and khaki. Limited early bird tickets are going now. Tawagamba, does it look 80k? Now they are on 100. Please hurry up. And of course, 150k that comes for still individual, but comes with a bottle of Baileys. So you can choose. You can pick and choose. Tickets can be bought by going to allaccess.ug. The Millennials Picnic is brought to you by All Events Kampala, Safe Border, and 97FM Radio City. And on the 21st of August, mark that calendar, mark that date. We are not telling you this because it is just for games. It's happening. It's going to be literally loud. Uganda's biggest concert is taking place, and it just got itself some more flavor. I'm talking Skyview, working together with Swangs Avenue to bring you Vinka live and loud. On the 21st of August at Lugogo Cricket Oval, we're going to turn it up. The entire Kampala is going to know what's happening at Cricket Oval that day. So grab your ticket now. You don't want to be left behind. We're going to be enjoying Hit Ku Hit Ku Hit by Skyview Soda, of course, refreshing us. More flavor, more fizz, and more fun. Now, for you who wants to go out tonight, yes, please, tonight, we go. Now, Uganda's biggest and best quiz night actually does happen to take place every single Thursday. Who hosts it? Our very own Derek Dasha. 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Elevate Lounge, located on Wampeo Avenue, Kololo. So tonight, this Thursday, and every Thursday, join us for Rhyme and Vibe Quiz. Come through and enjoy a good, amazing quiz starting at 7 p.m. with your quiz master, Derek. And of course, giveaways including cash, light goodies, Century Cinemax tickets, rapid fire hour. That means cocktails will be going at 10k from 4 p.m. till 8 p.m. You have us, my guy. But above all, there's that light matrix, which means the bucket of 5 lights goes for 30k only from 4 p.m. till 10 p.m. Guys, an electrifying after party is a must after a quiz, so don't be in a hurry to run away. And of course, don't hesitate. How can you come for quiz without your squad? Please be there with your people. Powered by Castle Light and 97 FM Radio City. Drink responsibly. Let's

0: where you get to enjoy live rock video mixes from Phil Kiria and Dexter DJ. All your favorite rock bangers, and that with crazy discounts on your drinks. So come through tonight to El Neville Bar and Lounge in Chiwatule and enjoy yourself some good rock. Now, of course, all this powered by Airtel Money. They're reminding you that they bring to you City Sneak Peek as well, and reminding you that in case of any of these things that you want to do, please pay with Airtel Money, because from fuel stations to supermarkets to borders to restaurants and your favorite hangout spots, you cannot be left behind. 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Coming up is something that I wish and pray for all of us, the Money Constant, coming through from DJ Maphorisa and of course DJ Tunes, Wizkid and Mavo on this one. Let's get it.
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0: no matter what goes on in your life, emotionally, psychologically, mentally, I pray that your money is constant. That your money keeps flowing, doesn't get blockage. In fact, it just keeps increasing. Yes and amen. For me too, please, and thanks. Atemba we mix anganange sewa. You feel me? Anyway, guys, get yourself some drinking water. 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You don't do things for TikTok, not for WhatsApp status, not for anyone. That's the energy Aquafina brings. Pure, enriched drinking water for people who know exactly who they are. So stay true to you with an Aquafina from the makers of Pepsi. 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Of course, reminding you that the concert of the year got some more flavor. Skyview and Swangs Avenue bring you Vinca live and loud on the 21st of August. 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It's about 2 minutes at the top of the hour. We're going for a short break. Mr. Charles Mangala comes in with the news at the top of the hour and I'll be back in the next hour. Keep it 97FM.
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1: Good afternoon, I'm Elizabeth Akatukunda with the news on Radio City 97FM. The Deputy Inspector General of Government, Anna Twinomjia Muhirire, has urged members of Parliament to encourage citizens to report corruption and help change societal attitudes that disclose whistleblowing. Appearing before Parliament's Legal and Parliamentary Affairs Committee, Muhirire welcomed Local Government Minister Balam Barugahara's anti-corruption drive, but cautioned that accountability measures must follow due process to avoid costly legal challenges. She said that Inspectorate remains committed to evidence-based investigations that uphold the rule of law and outline key priorities, including AI-powered leadership, code verification, asset recovery, and intelligence-led investigations. The Inspectorate also announced plans to digitize the operations to strengthen service delivery and fight against corruption. The United States has committed an additional $242 million to strengthen Ebola response preparedness and humanitarian assistance in Uganda, the Democratic Republic of Congo, and other affected countries. The new funding brings total direct U.S. support for Ebola response efforts to more than $512 million. The assistance will support disease surveillance, emergency preparedness, case management, humanitarian relief, and other measures aimed at continuing outbreaks and strengthening public service systems. The funding underscores the U.S. government's continued commitment to supporting regional efforts to prevent the spread of Ebola and improve emergency response capacity in affected countries. The East African Crude Oil Pipeline project has reached 91% completion. This marks a major milestone as Uganda targets its first oil production before the end of the year. The 24-inch heated crude oil pipeline is buried approximately 1 meter below the ground to enhance safety, security, and maintain the temperature required for transporting crude oil. Once completed, the pipeline will transport Uganda's crude oil from Hoima to the port of Tanga in Tanzania for export. Officials say the progress keeps the project on track to support Uganda's first oil production as scheduled. Good afternoon, I'm Elizabeth.
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was in high school, there's a point where my my house was given the task of MDD. You know, they would give different houses different dances, and that is what you're supposed to present. My house was given H-Taguriro. And me and the girl who was assigned to take care of me in school that year, shout out to you, Tracy Ajuo. Yeah, she's all the way in, right now, she must be somewhere in LA. But love you, my baby girl. Anyway, me and her, we are nowhere close to this culture or this tribe or this heritage. But guess what? Me and her were the MVPs. We were the best dancers of the school that year. I said, by the way, you guys, you can't tell me nothing. I went and learned a whole culture dance and put it on the side, man. What do you mean? And by the way, Chitaguriro needs a lot of energy. And we were dancing as boys, because it was a single-sex school. So they needed some people to dance as boys, others to dance as girls. Me and this girlfriend of mine, Tracy, were dancing as boys. And we were still given the certificate.

Vinka's concert is here. Guys, the month has arrived. The month of enjoyment. The month that we've all been waiting for. So, Uganda's biggest concert is on, guys. It's on. Twagala Mugamembu, you missed the concert of the year. Skyview and Swangs Avenue bring you Vinka live and loud. 21st August at Lugogo Cricket Oval. So grab your tickets now. It's going to be hit. Refreshed by Skyview Soda. More flavor, more fizz, more fun. Yes, this morning we got to speak to Miss Universe Uganda. Yes, please. And now the search for Miss Uganda is on. We need to find who's going to be replacing those crowns, you know what I mean? Anyway, that's if you want to follow the journey to the crown, it's on Star Times Makula Chika every Friday to Sunday at 8 p.m. They started on the 31st of July, so hurry up and catch up. And for you football lovers, we got you sorted as well. The International Club Friendlies are live on Star Times Sports Channels. The Friendlies will feature all your favorite teams like Arsenal, Man United, PSG, and many more. 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Those charges are driving you crazy. 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

song from 2012. 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

0: a little too much. 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Shakes and Les, Hamba Nabo, featuring Fekwell and Scott Mafuma, and of course, Uncool MC. Let's get right into it. Uganda and Scott, yeah, honestly, we're working it out. We are trying, but I don't know how we can work that out. It scared us bad.
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Burna Boy in 2025? Honestly, a part of me feels like I am among a few Africans who stopped, like, we no longer relate to Burna Boy that much. Like, yes, he sings, he's from here, he sings in his language.

But I'm here to let you know that you don't have to pay extra money for things when you can pay nothing for paying. You feel me? This is how it happens. 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For free. 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We want you to save more. 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

0: And after we get into some One Day Call, hopefully, hopefully we can get into Miracles. That song, I don't know if APUS knows how much healing he has brought to Ugandan's hearts. Let's go.
1: Weakness does not need permission to take over your life. 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And every time you choose comfort over challenge, every time you choose avoidance over action, you are giving weakness exactly what it needs to stay in.

God, miracles indeed. The miracles for me today, I'm counting the miracles. I really just want to count my miracles because have you ever had that day where when someone asks you how are you, you're going to just cry? So, yeah, exactly. One day. Distractions all the way is what I'm welcoming today because do not ask how I am, please. Nothing concerns me. You know when your friends are even in your DMs like, bro, what's going on? And you want to explain, but the words, meh. You want to tell them, but meh. The words are not, they can't. You dig? Anyway, let me give you some distractions if you're like me and you're going through it like me. Let me give you some distractions. Now, if you don't have that white and khaki outfit ready, the second better now, I won't cry for that outfit. Mine is ready this Saturday. I am going to be jamming and burning at the Millennials Picnic. All Events Kampala brings you the Millennials Picnic white and khaki edition. My outfit has been ready for a month. I don't know about you. Get yours this Saturday on. Taking place this Saturday, the 8th of August at Canary Gardens, Chanja. Come through. Let's be a part of an exclusive day to Sundown brunch experience. Good music, good food, good people. We'll be all coming together. So please, come through. Come on all. Come on. We'll be serving you some timeless R&B and soul by Slick Stew.

and come into a venue that will be littered with cocktails, lawn games, the kind of afternoon you actually go home and remember. All this while being hosted by Sheila Salter and Ariho Trevor, and of course,

0: It, I can't wait. But of course, dress code remains white and khaki. Don't forget, get your white and khaki outfits ready. Limited Aliban tickets are still going for only 100,000 Uganda shillings individual and 150k that comes with a bottle of Baileys. 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Listen. Millennials Picnic and Sauté. Okay, sorry guys, I just get too excited. Now I have a drink for you here that will get you as excited as I am. It's one drink that won't just quench your thirst, but it also fuels your adrenaline. You know, you get to want to do more. Mountain Dew isn't just a drink, it's an invitation to go break the limits, go beyond the ordinary. Now whether you're just hitting the racetrack, shooting hoops with the squad, even just on a chill plan, one sip of that bold citrus refreshment is all the boost you need. Grab yourself an ice cold Mountain Dew today.
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0: 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Hey, I know. You still have like 2K left on your salo, but you can still... Anyway... We're going in for a short break, and after that, we'll come back with like some Craig David. And when we're done with that, I think, I don't know, should we throw it back to Craig David 2025 or Major Lazer 2013? You feel me? It's giving Throwback Thursday. So I think we shall throw it back after this. Keep it locked.
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Okay, time. I'm calling it. The fun is too much. It's too hot. If I don't call it, we're not going to stop booming. We ain't starving. Major Lazer and Busy Signal gave us a huge hit in 2013. We've never gotten over it. And I can't believe it was just these two artists, Major Lazer and Busy Signal. Okay, no, Major Lazer is a group of... Yeah, I get it, guys. No, it's just... Wow. Time for Double Play. Now, if you didn't know, J-Hus has been with us from all the way back as 2017. Actually, 2016.

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0: tell you guys news. Excuse me, Rocket. But anyway, what's popping, Kampala? How you doing? How you feeling? It's exactly 3 minutes past 1 p.m. EAT. Time for you to let me know. What do you want to listen to today? What are you throwing back to? Or whatever is in your head, what song is an earworm right now? What are you celebrating? Give me a song for it. It's 0703979797 or 0786979797. Let me know. What do you want to listen to? And we'll be good. Radio City, hello. Hello. Bulunji Sebo. What's the future, Joshua Sunday? How are you today? You're good?
1: I'm fine. You are next to get a miss.
0: Oh, oh, Missa.
1: Bishop Benan.
0: I can be able to get a miss.
1: Hey, Bishop Benan.
0: What can I play for you?
1: They don't come here. Fire anthem, be cool.
0: Ah, fire anthem, be cool.
1: Lean on me, Rema, namaku.
0: Lean on me, bye.
1: Rema, namaku.
0: Rema. All right, coming right up. Thank you so much.
1: That is Siba Blunji.
0: Now, Siba Blunji, Sebo. Hey, tugende, nina kaima kenye no bata and you guys won't see it coming. Edwin Vibes.
2: Ugambo, tia.
0: Tewali, my leader. How are you, sir?
2: And this solid man, thanks for the show.
0: Anytime, it's always good to hear from you.
2: Same, thanks for the show.
0: Any day, what can I play for you, Dedo?
2: Nakudata, Radio and Weasel.
0: Hello.
2: Then you'll play me anything from Kid Fox.
0: You today you've gone real back. I like it.
2: Yeah, going back. That's how beautiful Ugandan music was.
0: What, man? Man, thank you so much.
2: Hi.
0: Have a blessed day, Edwin. Thanks for calling. When me and my friends get on here, we don't stop. Radio City, hello.
3: Yes,
0: hello, good afternoon.
3: Good afternoon, sir.
0: Who am I speaking to?
3: You are speaking to Ekwang Jonah.
0: I'm speaking to?
3: Ekwang Jonah.
0: Ekwang Jonah.
3: Yeah, I
0: Jonah, where are you calling from?
3: Some song from John Black.
0: Which song from John Black?
3: It's called Mechanica.
0: Mechanica, who are you giving Mechanica to?
3: Yeah, I want to
0: get
3: to my wife.
0: Aww, must be nice to have a darling wife.
3: Okay.
0: All right, thank you for calling. Have a blessed week, Jonah. All right. Radio City, what's going on?
4: What's popping?
0: Nothing much, Alan. How are you?
4: I'm okay.
0: It's nice to hear from you.
4: Thank you.
0: Kasangati agambachi.
4: Kasangat is here, just lighting up.
0: That is good. Some sunshine, eh?
4: Yeah.
0: What can we play for you today?
4: Today, I'm giving you, it's a hot question. One, Lazomo Gan and Mavado, the song is called One by One.
0: One by One. I got you.
4: Yeah.
0: Don't you worry. Don't
4: then
0: you worry.
4: Two, the song is called Reggaeton Lento.
0: Ah, I know it
4: by
0: also.
4: Little Mix.
0: I know it also.
4: Okay.
0: To Gende.
4: And the C is Burn It Up by Ala Kelly.
0: Ah, it was the naman,
4: yeah. Weekend is upon us.
0: Live.
4: Yeah, so I need some vibe.
0: You need vibe. I'm here to bring the vibe. Thank you, Alan, for calling.
4: You are welcome.
0: Have a blessed afternoon.
4: You too.
0: All right. Radio City, hello.
5: Radio City.
0: Good afternoon.
5: Good afternoon to you. How are you?
0: I'm fine, thank you. How are you?
5: I'm also.
0: Well, who am I speaking to and where are you calling from?
5: You are speaking to Isaac from Katerika.
0: Isaac, how are you, my guy?
5: I'm fine.
0: Well, always nice to hear from you. What can I play for you this afternoon?
5: Today, I'm going to play for me Until You from Shine Yam.
0: Pardon?
5: Until You.
0: Until You.
5: From Shane Ward.
0: Shane Ward. All right. Coming right up, man. Thank you so much for calling, Isaac.
5: You're welcome.
0: Send my greetings to everyone in Kapeka.
5: Yeah, I really love you.
0: All right. Thank you so much, man. Radio City. Hello.
6: Hello.
0: Me, Kairi.
6: Good afternoon.
0: Ogambachi.
7: It's rain and sun balancing the equation.
0: Oh, we are too balanced. What can we play for you today?
7: We have two songs. They're all from Binga the Baby. The first one is called Oli Malaika Chikachi.
0: Osula Muguluyani.
7: Then another one goes like Wetuli Mukapira, Wenamba Moja, Era Mumupira, Wepa Moja.
0: Kogwe, Kogwe Mana Komuwe.
7: Gabiri Murumu.
0: Ku Friday, Lugogo. Have a nice day, Michael. Thanks for calling as well, man.
7: Thank you, too.
0: All right. 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
0: Generosity.
8: Ogamba Chikuini.
0: Sigamba, my guy. Sounds so cool. Eh,
8: long time you. I'm not to be that busy.
0: I don't know who didn't walk back with that jam. Watch the way.
8: I'm being so new.
0: What can I play for you today?
8: Anyway, you know Grace Nachimera's concert is 11th September.
0: Otio?
8: There's this song called Chivakuchi.
0: Omutima neguyo ya gweweka.
8: Then this one called Onyambanga Mukama.
0: Wow.
8: Onyambanga Mukama.
0: Ay, azeti manye dia, don't worry.
8: Thank you for the show.
0: Anytime, generosity. Ndabida abalongo. Wow, guys, it is exactly 10 minutes past 1 p.m. Time for us to get into these requests. Mumpa denyinzi zona lerong enda zikuba zona. Don't worry, if you've not had them during lunchtime, we shall continue because the songs are many. We shall take them into the 2 o'clock hour. What do you mean? Let's go. Kicking off with this song because honestly, it's one of the songs I play whenever I'm having such a down day. And this song is called Loneliness by Chronix. Let's get it.
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0: This song was a 2019 song, but it hit so hard in 2020. We real felt it when we were sat at home doing nada. Just feeding on sad news after sad news. These are the songs that helped us keep our juices up, our energies up, so that we don't just fade in the sadness, man. That time was sad. We don't want to go back there, do we now? But musically speaking, I so want to go back there. There's this guy called, let me first, I think, one more Ugandan. 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
1: Yeah, sure.
0: Just one more.
1: Yeah,
0: we go.

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0: Ah, wow, wow, wow. What a time. What a time.
1: Enjoyment, co-enjoyment.
0: Sabula!
1: Leads to unemployment.
0: Police in a deployment, Iraba.
1: Bus

0: Mr. Nyumiru, we're coming through from Rick Man. Man Rick, yes please, 2019, man. Honestly, it was just a good time. At that time, we thank the Lord that we made it through. We sympathize with everyone who lost someone, because I feel like everybody lost someone at that time. But yeah, man, it was a tough time. We're so glad we are here, and let's continue to do what to kunyumirwa. Now, anyway, on that note, therefore, it's time for me to go into some of my favorite people, yeah, Nigerian musicians. Yeah, it's not like, if you know me, you know that. I'm here debating. Because this guy, Fireboy DML, released an album in 2019 that also became a hit in 2020. And the entire album was full of bangers. But there's this one song.
1: Enjoyment Zam Nyege Nyege.
0: That I feel like people know, but they just pretend they don't know. You guys, don't pretend. You know Bass Boss. Anyway, that one, I won't even lie with the lyrics at this point. Let's get into it. Fireboy DML, Bass Boss. I told you we are throwing back to like, hey, that cut time. Enjoy.
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there's someone listening somewhere in Mutungo around Dead Day, if I'm not mistaken. Somewhere Dead Day around Mutungo. Somewhere. His name has Sedo in it. And it would be very malicious of me for me to play Nigerian songs that were hits in 2020.

0: did a thing. One more time for this song. This song is called Reckless. The album is made in Lagos, Wizkid 2020. Take your time and go back to it. Atoba, we're throwing back.
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0: one is called Turn Me On by Malik Berry. Okay, Malik Berry was on it, but of course, Mutai. Yeah, he's spelled M-U-T-4-Y. Yeah, Mutai. Turn Me On is the title of the song. And I feel like it was one of those underrated jams. But anyway, let me help you re-rate this song. Overrate? I don't even know. Just rate 110%.
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0: back with one more big reminder of back then. But this one, I'm taking it all the way back to 2014. More than 10 years ago, I definitely still love this song. Because this song fooled me into thinking it was another song. Every time I heard the beginning at first, I really got fooled until I got used to the fact that it's just one rhythm. You know Jamaicans. But there's a way they made the other one start in a little bit, just a little bit different. It takes a good ear to notice. But anyway, I know all of you have good musical ears. That's why you tune into Radio City. Yeah, man. Yeah, man. Anyway, let's go for that break. We'll be right back with that jam that I've just told you about. I'll leave you guessing, but keep it locked.
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1: My name is Ricky Blaze.

In my head, I'm just like, what around this time are people vibing to, like, 2014? Like, what song is giving what we were enjoying this, like, this vibe? You feel me? Like, how much we enjoyed this song? Which song right now that's current is being enjoyed this much? And I'm sorry, but this is the first song that came to my head.

0: Now listen.
1: What are you doing?
0: Yeah, even me, I'm wondering. What are you doing?
2: She said,
0: I have done it.
2: She said,
0: I have did it.
2: I said,
0: yeah, man.
2: She said, just relax and let me
0: just relax. Let me cater to you.

0: to Psalm 2018. And the reason I'm going back to this particular genre is because, honestly, around that time, Afrobeats had become a problem. Let me tell you, it felt like it was at peak Afrobeats, but then you look around and we are still peaking. Now, anyway, the Nigerian Afrobeats is what I'm talking about. Around this time, between 2014, 2013 to like 2022. Those guys had us on chocolate. Anyway, let me play something from 2018. Scales featuring Harmonize. So he went all the way to TZ and decided, let's do this. A song is Fire Waste.
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0: Good afternoon, I'm Charles Mangala with the news on Radio City 97FM. The Chief Justice of the Republic of Uganda, Justice Dr. Flavian Zaija, underscores the importance of exposing judicial officers to the realities of Uganda's oil and gas industry. He notes that first-hand appreciation of the sector's operations, regulatory framework, environmental safeguards, and community engagements will better equip judicial officers to handle petroleum-related disputes with greater context, fairness, and informed judicial reasoning as Uganda prepares for the first oil. Now, Justice Zaija made the remarks while concluding a four-day field study to Uganda's oil and gas region, with a comprehensive tour of the Tilenga project in Bulisa district. Uganda National Bureau of Standards, UNBS, warns the public against buying underweight cement. UNBS says investigations found that some hardware shops and warehouses are receiving empty cement bags from construction sites and siphoning cement from genuine bags and repackaging it for sale. The implicated outlets have been sealed off, suspects arrested, and prosecutions are underway. The standards body has intensified market surveillance and dealers to use verified weighing scales while advising buyers to verify the weight and inspect cement bags for proper labels, batch numbers, and signs of tampering before making a purchase. Sylvia Achirabo, the principal public relations officer, UNBS, says during the last financial year 2025-2026, UNBS found three cement sales outlets in Mukono, Mbale, and Nakasongola selling bags of cement that were underweight. Investigations revealed that these hardware shops were receiving empty cement bags from construction sites. Uganda Muslim Supreme Council has halted Muslim-founded schools from independently processing land titles. The directive, contained in a circular number 8 of 2026 dated August 5th, follows concerns that some Muslim-founded schools have been processing land titles through local governments without adequately addressing ownership and the identity of the founding body. Now, the Council Secretary for Education and Sports, Sheikh Juma Bakit Chuchu, warns that the absence of clear ownership documentation has previously contributed to the loss of the Muslim identity of some schools. Coming up is The Jam. Good afternoon.
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0: Nigeria, and we're going to be jamming with you all the way until 8 p.m. Get in touch with us. Make sure you're a part of the show. Let us know what's happening in your hood and contribute to our conversation.
1: Hell yeah,
0: the
1: man.
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1: Yep.
0: And well, you can also listen in via our app. So yes, make sure you get that as well. It's 97FM Radio City. A great show lined up for you. How you doing, Phil?
1: I'm very well. For starters, how are you, Esteri?
0: I'm okay. I'm good.
1: Whatever you were up to yesterday.
0: Mm-hmm. It was good.
1: Okay, all right then. You ditched me. I was in the wonderful hands of Logose. How are you?
2: How
3: I'm
2: you
3: okay.
2: doing,
3: hey. I don't know about that, but I'm okay.
0: Thank you for keeping him company. He gets very lonely alone.
1: Oh.
3: He's fun.
1: Oh, I am? Yeah. The ladies always tell me that.
0: No, they're lying.
1: Guys, it's, I don't know, today is the 6th of August, hot day.
3: It's a really, really hot
2: really
3: day.
1: Yeah, was getting used to the rains and everything. Yeah,
0: and yesterday I had things to do, and it rained so much, like earlier in the day.
1: Oh yeah,
0: and we were all so worried.
1: Like, you're the wedding.
0: I had my sister's introduction.
1: Oh, intro. I thought it was a wedding.
0: Yeah, it was an intro. Lots of fun, but yeah, the rain like kind of slowed things down. Of course, everything started later. But man, this season that's coming up, the way these rains are showing up. Yep, if you have an event coming up, make sure you've planned for it. If it's outdoor, make sure you have all those floorboarding things because the rain.
1: The rains are crazy, especially for us who like do gigs, night events, and everything. Logos said, are you one of those people that believe when it rains at your event, you're either cursed or you're blessed?
3: I don't believe in any of those things, but it actually rained on an event of mine this Saturday, and we had to think fast and make it an inside event.
1: Where was the event?
3: At Neville.
1: Okay, you know, most places are either outdoor or indoor. Like,
0: But Phil, we have been at

0: him, yes, were standing on crates. Guys are standing on crates as they are chilling and drinking beer.
1: Do you know the weird thing? And now I can use their names, yeah, because Mulino Rugambo. My laptop charger got like messed up. Mm. Yep. And a friend of mine, who were close then, not so much now, she's called Wava, Supporter Cakes. She's so kind. She's like, Phil, I'm going to buy you a new laptop charger.
0: Oh, Bombay.
1: Yeah, so she calls this other chick called Cecile. Twitter, a lot of noise. She's like, I need you to send Phil a laptop charger, and let me send you the money. So after like 2 days, someone else tells me, oh, you're dating Guava.
0: Wow. Let me tell you, the speed with which Kampala Lugambo moves, huh?
1: Like, but anyway, guys, welcome to the show where we are grown and sexy.
2: Jam, where we are grown and sexy.

0: Ladies and gentlemen, Joshua Baraka. This is man, this guy just keeps pumping music. Like, isn't he making his songs get older than they should?
1: No, I feel like these days people have very short attention spans. So if you don't release music, by the way, people forget. Like, Elijah Kitaka has been probably the biggest artist for like the last 2 years. This year, everyone is like, "What are you doing?" Yet he already had a hit song this year. So Ugandans need you to just keep giving them music more and more and more and more, so you don't get out of their top of mind awareness.
0: Well, sometimes you feel like when you release
1: too much,
0: like the next song makes people, when Wrong Places comes out, we move
1: people
0: on from
1: forget
0: Morocco.
1: Now
0: yeah. But anyway, guys, guess what, man? You need not to forget, something big is happening on the 22nd of this month.
1: Yes, on the 22nd of August. Well, you and your crew of go-getters can own the light in the Kasese-Tasker Light Rwenzori Marathon. This is the 5th edition. It's a run that no one wants to miss. Come through for the equator, the mountains, the unmatched energy, and the biggest party in the land. Pick your distance, cross that finish line, and celebrate with a nice cold Tasker Light. Registration is just 50K. Be where it happens. The Tasker Light Mount Rwenzori Marathon is sponsored by Rwenzori Pure Natural Mineral Water, Britam Insurance, KIA, Explore Uganda, Uganda Communications Commission, and the Ministry of Tourism, Wildlife and Antiquities. Tasker Light, own the light. Open one, you'll know. Excessive consumption of alcohol is harmful to your health. Strictly not for sale to persons under 18 years of age. Please enjoy responsibly.
0: And you can also enjoy some eye candy, because the search for Miss Uganda is back, and you can follow the journey to the crown on Star Times Makula Chika every Friday through to Sunday at 8 p.m. 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
2: Well, as you're watching the Miss Uganda journey and also your football games, we also should remember that we're coming close to the end of the week, and there's no better way to finish up a very tiresome week than with a beautiful beer. 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
0: Well, what's happening around us, guys?
1: Now, remember the conversation we had, I think it was
0: yesterday but one,
1: the last time I was here with you, we were talking about our local government ministers and how they are operating around the country. Yes, they're talking about ridding the country of corruption and all that, especially within the local government sectors. And there's something that you and I were actually talking about, and we kept saying, man, is this stuff that they're doing legal? Are they going through the proper means to actually push this? Well, it seems that maybe not. And the deputy IGG agrees with what we were saying. So the deputy IGG, Anne Muhaire, today was appearing before the parliamentary committee for the legal and parliamentary affairs committee in parliament. And she was talking about how these anti-corruption campaigns are being done around the country. And she said that local government ministers, Balam and Namiri, both need to exercise legal caution when it comes to this. She actually cautioned that they are opening themselves up to civil suits. They're saying, you are exercising duties that might not be for your office. You're sending people into jail without proper legal means. They say she said even us as the IGG, we don't have the right to just interdict people and send them to jail and things like that. So anyway,
0: so this is the IGG coming out. Yes. Basically, the government is coming out to tell these guys, like, you're doing things the wrong way.
1: You're doing things the wrong way. She says, ministers, yes, it's a good thing you're working with us against corruption, but like, we need to go through the legal ways to actually exercise this.
0: And it's not far from what you were saying the other day.
2: It's really not far, because given the fact that even, like, how do you pass by the IGG and simply start doing things like this? But, you know, I think they're going to sit back and read through these systems and go through the systems and use the right systems. Okay. I hope this is the
0: Do you think maybe Balaam and Namere, maybe Balaam, do you think he has a Gamba Nogu that is above the IGG? Do you guys, like, could... And it's a serious question. Does the IGG saying this stop him from going ahead?
1: I don't think so.
0: Is there someone, might he know someone with maybe two initials, maybe an N or an M? And
1: actually, his deputy said she just on speed dial.
0: Yeah.
1: So can he.
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0: please, more fun.
1: Hey, my guy, can I get a light, please?
2: I got something better. I'm going to give you the best tasting light.
1: What is this?
2: It's Casa Light. Come on, try it.
3: Try it.
1: This is actually the one.
2: Try the crisp and refreshing.

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0: 97 FM, Love Life, Love Music, in studio with Esteri, Phil and Logose. 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
2: Well, Esteri, I'm glad you're talking about traveling and smooth travel.
1: Yeah.
2: Because the Kampala Capital City Authority and... Guys, listen up. Important information.
1: Okay.
2: They have announced that they are going to be doing fresh work on 7 roads.
1: Okay.
2: In the city. They are therefore warning you people to prepare for
1: some traffic interruptions
2: and basically longer travel times. Mm. The worrying thing is, they said this work is going to take 16 months, starting yesterday.
1: That's a year plus.
2: That is basically around December 2027 or something. Okay, I've not done the mathematics. But so these are the roads they're going to work on. And if you in those areas, be very prepared. Old Kira Road, that is the Joker's Chinawataka, if you're familiar with that area. Then they're working on Lance Road. Lance Road is Butabika towards Kasokoso.
1: You've
2: been going through potholes. By the time you get there, you can't do anything.
1: But that road really didn't work. So.
2: All right, then. That road, the one they're working on is, anyway, they are going to work on Kireka Link. They're also going to work on Bombo Road 2. That is the road from Wandegea to Waise. Not Kaleri. When you get to Kubiri, you go towards Waise. They are going to work on Yusuf Lule. That is the Garden City up to former Mulago roundabout. They are going to work on Gaddafi Road. This is Makere Hill down Aga Khan and up. And also Bukoto Street. Bukoto Street is between the main road and Kanjocha Street, somewhere there in the middle. A long time ago, they used to be.
1: It comes
2: out from Acacia. There used to be a story you and I might know, or she might not know, Wagadugu.
1: No.
2: Have you ever heard of that?
0: No, the last place I know that street was Fat Boys.
2: Okay, no, the Fat Boys is a different street. There used to be a bar which I think you could have partied at.
0: Kenji's.
2: If that is the one. You see?
1: Even me, I was at Kenji's.
2: Wagadugu. You don't Kenji's. What? Those two places in the same place?
1: Yeah, it's the same place.
2: Yeah, that's where there was Wagadugu. Then, Logo said there was Kenji's. All right. So, guys, watch out. Those roads for the next 16 months.
1: What was it called in between there?
2: There was something else. They bounced Cheyune, Jaja Cheyune, and Steve, they went there so drunk, like at 5 a.m. They were coming from Chadodo. Then they bounced them. Then the next day, both of them have reach in terms of like when you write a blog.
1: Yeah.
2: The next day, they wrote a blog of the bouncers. They are racist.
1: Do
2: you remember that?
1: I remember that.
2: Letting white drunk people enter.
1: But not as black drunk people. Like, can you all go home?
2: Oh, does it?
0: It happens even at, when there's a place, there's a bar.
2: Don't mention it if it's still open.
0: It's still open. There's a place around there, right? They bounced us so a couple of white people could sit.
2: Oh, for real?
1: Really?
2: Oh my God, I would cause a scene you've never ever seen. Maybe, what reason did they give? You're not spending enough?
0: No, they didn't even say that because we were with our Mugaga, you know, actually he's listening in right now, sending love, but like, the thing is, we're with our Mugaga and this guy goes,

0: like neda umanyi inti no memutela kubera wano muyimuke abazungu batule ba, ba nabo banyumirwa I said hey
1: like now
2: oh my god man I don't know what I would do I would cause a massive scene man
1: but I remember there was also a place on Acacia and you would go there and they reached a point where the place used to get so crowded so they started charging people entrance
2: okay
1: but then if you stood around long enough, you'd notice that they don't charge the white people entrance.
2: Oh, for real?
1: So it turned out that me and my friends, we always said, are you charging this person right in front of us? Are you charging the person behind us? We're not paying.
2: Okay.
1: Like we always we cannot pay unless the white people are paying.
2: Do like what brown people like Zari, like do they pay half? Then like me, Logose, and the stereo.
1: Zari is
2: like,
1: from Idinda. No.
2: Maybe your Mugaga was like Bruno K. I've seen Bruno K make money for people.
0: My Mugaga is a dark skinned beauty like me.
2: Oh, okay. But watch this. I'm saying about Bruno K, man.
0: You know, Bruno K, on the other hand, he has been having lots of relationship issues over the years, you know. He has quite a number of baby mamas, and like for some reason, each and every year, there's a dispute between
1: him and other mamas taking care of his other baby.
2: You guys sound bitter.
0: No, that's my boy.
2: I'm just saying. Okay.
0: But you know, yesterday on TikTok, he goes ahead, he said a silent prayer. For the first time, he was calm. You know, he was like, you know, God, I really want to settle down. I really want a woman.
2: This
0: I want
2: is on
0: a stable
2: TikTok.
0: Relationship. Yes,
2: I thought he had the former news babe, the one fighting with
0: they never dated. They say they never dated.
1: Well, she's just looking after his child.
0: Yes, that's what she says.
2: As a friend. We have kids, man. Okay. So, he says he's what?
0: He wants a stable relationship. He wants to settle down. So, he's praying for God to come through for him, to find a woman. And, to do good things for him.
2: All right. Let me ask you guys. Is Bruno K handsome? Is it beautiful?
1: No.
2: Okay, those two are different.
1: Yeah, they are, but no, neither. Next.
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4: And people, watch out, man, this weekend, we've told you about this event and it's now upon us. All Events Kampala presents the Millennials Picnic, the white and khaki edition. We are going to be there. Mwiza was telling me, Phil, we go like at midday. I told her, man, I have a sports show. She's like, what time does it end? I'm like, 2. She's like, okay, I will pick you at 2. So we are going to be there, and we are going to be there early because we expect entertainment from Slick Stewart, Selector Jeff, DJ Matson, Sal DJ, DJ Lennon, and many more other DJs. Your host, Sheila Salter, Ariho Trevor, and MC Katz as well. 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
2: Thank you for the show.
1: How you doing, Generosity?
2: Kulika, you're a stereo. We missed you yesterday.
1: Oh, I'm so back, and I missed you guys too.
2: Had the guy.
0: Yes, sir.
2: How are you, my bro?
0: Very well, thank you, Generosity.
2: I'm loving this song. It's a very nice song for me.
1: Okay.
2: It's a very sweet song. Let me give it 9 out of 10.
1: Nine out of 10. An amazing start. Thank you, Generosity.
0: Okay, off we go, man.
1: Radio City, hello.
3: Gamer represent.
1: How are you, Ismail?
3: We are very doing well.
1: We hope.
3: How are you?
4: I'm okay. How are you?
3: I can't wait seeing you. He has changed his ways. 6 out of 10.
0: All right, then. Thank you so much.
4: Hello.
5: Radio City, good afternoon.
1: Good afternoon to you, Christmas.
5: I'm good, Esther. How are you?
1: I'm very fine. It's so good to hear from you. These days, we hear from you every once in a while.
5: But I'm always listening. Sometimes, jam it. The fact that the program is a jam.
0: Where are you right now?
5: Right now, I'm in Chaka.
0: Chekegwa district.
5: Yes.
0: In the refugee camp?
5: Yes, exactly.
0: All right, then. Well done, and keep doing the good work.
5: Okay, thank you. Greeting to that beautiful lady right by your side.
0: Mm-hmm. She's called Logos.
1: Hello.
5: I don't want to pronounce that name so that I might pronounce it badly, but whatever
1: it is. It's difficult for our people from the West, but we shall get it eventually. Don't worry.
0: What would the people from the West say?
4: What the first try pronouncing on DC?
1: I will get to it.
0: Okay. All right. So Christmas, what do you make of the song?
5: Seriously, it's been a while since he released some songs for us. Mm. And you know, I'm that person who treasures much the arts or the creatives. Mm. Getting tried to understand the song very well, but let's go with the 5 out of 10.
0: 5 out of 10.
4: Yeah.
0: Right, thank you so much. How do the Westerners say local?
4: I don't know.
0: Now I really, really want to know. Your guy was calling, but I think he's now busy.
4: Which one?
1: Logos's guy?
0: No, your guy from Mukono. Your beloved Pius.
1: Pius, call back.
0: Let us first move on. Radio City, hello.
6: Ad guy.
0: Yes, Edwin.
6: How you doing, bruv?
0: I'm very calm. What's happening?
6: I'm good, man. They said good thing is coming too. Man, you enjoy your guy.
1: Guy, can you imagine? Yes, Phil is having a blast.
0: Guy. Guy, ace.
6: You need reinforcement.
0: No.
6: You said I'm Logos. How are you?
4: I'm okay. How are you?
6: I'm okay. Let me give you a 7 out of 10.
0: Seven
4: out of 10, yeah. Okay.
0: All right, then. Thank you so much. He says 7 out of 10.
1: Radio City, hello. How you doing, Pius, baby?
7: I'm okay. How are you today? Good to have
1: I'm
7: you back.
1: I'm good. Thank you.
4: Hey, man.
7: How is Logos?
4: Hi, how are you?
0: Pius.
4: Banang your babies. Wow.
0: Okay. No same Logos. Wange. Walonda, what that is telling you? Move to work. Oh, take it.
7: Yes, you are. See. I've been checking Radio 6 Twitter account in Nice Nalaba, but you don't have a posting.
0: This is a radio. You hear us.
7: You take a DM.
1: She's not on Twitter.
0: How is my Jenny?
7: Jenny is okay. She's getting you.
0: Yeah, tell her she's a wonderful person and I have at heart.
1: Now, Gosta, are you hearing?
4: I'm hearing.
7: No, we are joking.
0: So, the song is Sweet and Better by Scissors.
7: It is good to have Scissors back. Has he been around? Over.
8: Well, even us, you have been asking us. Mm-hmm. Mm-hmm.
7: I'll give him a 7 out of 10.
0: All right, then. Thank you so much. 7 out of 10. Unfortunately, we can't take any more calls in this hour. Uncle Ken, you're trying to get through, but we hope to hear from you in the next hour. Esteri, mm-hmm. What do you make of Sweet and Better by Scissorus?
1: 6 out of 10.
0: 6 out of 10. Logo, sir?
8: Today, may I'll give a 5 out of 10.
0: Why?
1: I think you guys can see.
0: Logos, why 5?
8: No, why I'm giving 5 out of 10, I think because, yes, I know musicians can change their music and whatever, but the music that I knew of Scissorus was like, you know, dance hall,
1: more of a vibe.
8: More of a vibe.
0: Mwa bagamba bagai, vyo yimba vyo, you change a little bit.
8: And the sinam bio get out.
0: Okay, Esteri, that was you.
1: No!
0: You've all denied. Okay.
1: That's you.
0: Okay, no. That was Miam Kawa with this song, man.
1: Yeah.
0: I like this song. Right.
8: Sweet and Better.
0: Okay, when you put it like that, you're watering
1: down. Sweet and Better.
0: Not that fast, but I like the song. 7 out of 10, guys. Scissorus, Sweet and Better. Okay, this hour has come to an end. In the next hour, City Talk, mm-hmm. and you will be able to hear from the Prime Minister, the Right Honorable Robin Anabanja. We have something that you will listen to. But in short, she has said that government this Monday sat and they are working on a plan to relocate all people that are staying in slums in Kampala. They are going to relocate you guys. We'll discuss that, and more on the other side of the clock.
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0: 97 FM Radio City, sounds of Byron Messiah and Burna Boy with Taliban 2. This was quite the jam. The year was 2023, but we bring you back to 2026 because we're jamming all throughout the afternoon. It's Phil, Esteri and Longose. Did I say that right?
1: Yes, you did say it right. You see? You're not going to butcher it.
2: You're not a proper Westerner.
0: I've been practicing for like 2 weeks.
2: We Westerners have kicked you out. Okay? I think you're now a Sogi.
0: Yeah.
1: I have
0: crossed over. Where are you from?
1: I'm a Munyale from Butaleta.
2: Those are like cousins of Sogis, right?
0: Yes.
2: Yeah. Like real close.
0: And I think I have a sister who's... Anyway, we'll talk.
1: We shall talk.
0: Anyway, it's 7 FM Radio City. 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
2: Yep.
0: And speaking of things you should be a part of, this 22nd of August, you and your crew of go-getters can now own the light in Kasese at the 5th edition of the Tusker Light Rwenzori Marathon. It's the run that no one wants to miss. Come for the equator, the mountains, the unmatched energy and the biggest party in the land. Pick your distance, cross that finish line and celebrate with an ice cold Tusker Light. Registration is just 50k. Be where it happens. The Tusker Light Mount Rwenzori Marathon is sponsored by Rwenzori Pure Natural Mineral Water, Britam Insurance, KIA, Explore Uganda, Uganda Communications Commission and the Ministry of Tourism, Wildlife and Antiquities. Tusker Light, own the light. Open one, you'll know. Excessive consumption of alcohol is harmful to your health. 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

0: All right, Radio City 97 FM City Talk. Esther, what does the word relocate mean?
1: To move people from where they have been based to another place.
0: Basically, nemubajau.
1: Yeah, shift someone from where they have been to another place.
0: Okay, because we're going to use that word a lot. This is after, or in the aftermath of the Prime Minister, the Right Honorable Robin Anabanja, saying that on Monday this week, which is like 2 days ago, whatever, Cabinet discussed a plan to get rid of all slums in Kampala.
1: Mm-hmm.
2: Is it Katanga?
0: Yes.
1: Katanga, Chikoba Mutwe,
0: Kamocha.
1: There's so many in different areas of the city.
0: Okay, so the Prime Minister said that she has been put herself, Bamuta Demu, charge. She has been put in charge of basically talking to people and the landowners and relocate these people, the people in slums, Baba Joe. Now, she said this plan is highly developed, meaning it is going to be executed very, very soon. But I think for now, it's better we just listen to her so that we don't put words in her mouth.
3: This will came up with a plan which we discussed on Monday in the cabinet. We want to see that slums of Kampala are all done with.

0: challenging. And therefore, I want to inform the general public through the Minister for Kampala and many others that we have a highly developed plan which we shall use to make sure that Kampala is redeemed. You will find Kampala looking like a Tokyo.
1: She means Tokyo. Yeah. the Tokyo, Japan. That is Tokyo. So, guys, you've heard they're planning on relocating people in slums, highly developed, which means this is moving. So in this hour and on the 6th day of August 2026 on City Talk, we'd love to hear from you. When we get back, kindly share your opinion on the government plan to relocate all people currently staying in slums in Kampala.

0: This is Njagalaba Njagala coming in from Coin JC and Moon G. Beautiful song from two amazing lads, man. Coin JC, big, big future ahead of him. We'll give you the numbers and I'll let you know when to call and have your say in regards to our seat talk in just a bit.
1: You know, but I do love Coin JC a lot, by the way. He's, there's a time I had a huge crush on him. I don't understand.
0: What happened? You realized his...
1: He's a Tekken man, so his music began hitting different.
0: Oh, okay. I'm glad you respect Tekken.
1: You have to respect Tekken men.
2: Really?
1: Because like even me when I have mine when I have mine.
2: No, I was just saying, yeah, really.
0: Esteri, should we tell her we just leave? She will learn the hard way.
1: I will learn the hard way.
0: Shiba says hi, by the way. Okay, let's go on, guys.
2: Let's keep it moving. And speaking of moving, if you're on the move, Kampala is hot. You might need some refreshments, so sip a Mirinda, spread the smile, get a Mirinda fruity, pineapple, green apple, orange. 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
1: After smiling all that way, you know, all you need to do is something to ground you in the evening with your buddies. You have to grab yourself a Guinness smoothie. I know you've been seeing it around with a new look. Very Afrocentric. By the way, I like it so much. Don't be worried. It's still the same taste. Very smooth, exactly how you want it. 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Remember, alcohol consumption is not for anybody who's below the age of 18, all right? So drink responsibly.
0: Well, Esteri, what's your take on the plan to relocate people from slums in Kampala?
2: I think it's a great plan. It's always a beautiful thing when you see the city authorities saying, you know what, we want a better city for ourselves. I think KCC has started off on a pretty good note this time around, cleaning up the city, saying no vendors, no this, no this. Okay, but now I feel like when it comes to slums, there's a lot more to do. When you look at the slums of this city, the number of people living in there, it is very idealistic to say we're just going to get rid of the slums. And I'm really waiting to see how they plan to get rid of these slums, because the number of people who live there,
0: okay, they have said they will get rid of them for
2: where
0: starters,
2: to relocate them
0: the
2: Now most of the people are not, I won't say most of them, but many of the people who live within these slums actually relocated to the city so that they can find work, so that you can find like some stuff to do. But you're in there, you're hustling as you get your bedding in that position. So when they tell you we're going to relocate you to a whole other district, because we're saying we're relocating these people out of Kampala because we don't want slums within Kampala, and that is the most affordable housing that they can find. So now you're moving me out of Kampala to where are the employment opportunities on that end? How do we, so there's a lot I think that we need to think about when it comes to relocating some of these people. It is very good that we to develop our city, but I feel like there's so much work to be done before we even move them out and start constructing this affordable housing we're talking about.
0: Obviously the Prime Minister says the plan is highly developed, meaning it's imminent. Two cents?
1: You know, honestly speaking, I agree with you entirely on that, Esteri. But for them to relocate these people, they need to make sure that they're on allowances, because wherever you're going to take them, there's not going to be business. If you're taking someone out of Kampala, it's a slower place than Kampala, meaning there's not going to be business. Some of them there, they're actually...
0: Okay, so you're saying it's not just relocating them, but also...
1: Allowances.
0: What do you mean by allowance? Do we pay them every week? Do we pay them every month?
1: We have to find a way...
2: Or do we construct for them there?
0: Okay, or do we construct for them there? I think those are two different things. Allowances, you see, when you say construct for them there, that is more realistic. We've relocated people from Bududa and
2: so
0: constructed
2: them
0: for them
2: housing
0: and everything. But crucially, the people that were relocated from Bududa were given some cash to start businesses. So their housing is different from the allowances.
1: Yeah.
0: Do we give them allowances? Do we give them one-off payments?
1: I think we need to give them allowances for now, right?
0: Okay.
1: Because you're taking them out of their homes right now and you're moving them somewhere else.
0: All right. Who pays for this?
2: Definitely the government.
0: The government doesn't have money.
1: They have money to walk around.
0: What I mean is this. The government money is your money.
2: It's
0: your taxes. Mm. So we are willing to pay for that?
2: If we are looking to have a modern city, we want our city to develop. Mm. At the end of the day, there's no way you're going to relocate them without us spending the money that we have.
0: Then it begs, on that same point, same line, it begs the question, and as something that former leaders of Kampala have raised over and over again. Now, former leaders of Kampala have always said Kampala is the heartbeat of the country.
2: It is.
0: Kampala pays the most taxes, but those taxes are used for all corners of the country. And they were saying Kampala should be about the taxes from Kampala, at least 70%. Mm. No, 70% of them, of those taxes, should stay in Kampala to develop Kampala. So why are we making a person buying something in Moroto pay for Kampala to be a better city? Is that fair on that person in Moroto? Because this is a Kampala problem. Mm. Or should we find a way of Kampala paying for this? Kampala can pay for this from the parking fees, you know, Mugenze Mchibuka parking, trading licenses. Should the whole country pay for this, guys?
2: I think the whole country should pay for it, because at the end of the day, most of the people living in these slums, they were not born even in this
0: city. It is a Kampala problem,
2: but it's a problem that has been pulled from all over the country, and it has settled here within Kampala. But when the problem becomes ours, at the end of the day, when Kampala is a more developed city, it actually ends up breeding development within all these other cities. Because now Kampala is like a demonstration city.
0: Okay.
2: Once we do this here, we will be able to extend it to Mbale, to Jinja, to all these other cities.
0: Again, and I appreciate that. Kampala, once Kampala is okay, the rest of the body is okay. If the heart is okay, the rest is okay. But Logos, I will pose the same question to you. Do you feel like it's fair for my grandfather in the village to pay for Kampala slums, yet Kampala generates money?
1: I feel like it's very okay, because by the time your grandfather in the village sent you to Kampala to make money.
0: He didn't send me.
1: Hypothetically, we're talking. Like whoever
2: he paid school fees.
1: He paid
0: school fees. No, he did not.
1: The people who come to Kampala here are leaving their homes because there's no future in their homes, right? So if we develop Kampala, as you said, and then Kampala the heart begins to beat better.
0: But we are chasing them. You said the example you're saying. Mm-hmm. My grandfather sent me to Kampala.
1: Yes.
0: Now you're chasing me. I'm in the slum. You're chasing me from Kampala to develop Kampala.
2: But you see, you came to Kampala. You've probably acquired some skills. Let's take those skills back and develop those same skills.
0: Guys, when we get back, your call.
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0: 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You can now call us, or even better still, alternatively, share your opinion. You can go to our Twitter page and you will see a post there. You can share your opinion there under, like some of you have done. I see MC Stain. MC Stain has written something on Twitter.
1: Yeah, and he says it's a necessary long term goal for a functional, healthier Kampala, but pure mass relocation of people from the slums carries high risks of failure, injustice, and backlash unless it prioritizes genuine in-situ upgrading, secure tenure, livelihoods, and transparent compensation.
0: Mm. So basically, something you guys touched on, don't just move people. Mm-hmm. How will they survive thereafter?
1: Radio City, hello?
2: Yes, Terry, Christmas here.
1: Yes, Christmas.
2: Me, I don't have any problem with the government trying to relocate these people to a new place for the development of the city. Because nothing you're going to come out to Agari Fananenga, Dubai, if you look at the Gombanga,
3: Tucho, Gacho Gede. Tucho.
2: But the problem where it all comes is Osango Muntu are leading that project. Naria Zamanyo Muntu Awans. Jemiranga, Jeturaba, which I
0: would. But you said the Prime Minister would lead it.
1: And she's a
2: Will she lead those people where they are supposed to be? Government here,
0: all right.
2: If they are destined to get money or kubatu wala ku certain place, let them receive that amount of money. Toja gamu muntu jamu wa milioni abidi ukumuli wa ketinga to kutuka yo soko kwa tekwe milioni tano kuminatano toja yi.
0: Alright then, thank you so much, Christmas. Kenneth, you are trying to get in touch, you can do that on the known numbers.
1: Radio City, hello.
4: Just a study.
1: Hello, Kenneth, how are you?
4: How are you? I'm going to address you as Queen.
1: As always, because that's what I am.
4: Yesterday, she was alone. Mm-hmm. Muna.
0: Yes, Kenneth.
4: Or the
0: Jabba Mudunji, na ye, or was it when Nina Nina and Tabala Kumasimu? So I'll urge you to kindly submit.
4: Now, did you see how they were relocating, how they were chasing out this Naguru and the Nakawa estate? Did they plan for them? You see, this government is planless. Planless. I'm telling you, those are the people you are seeing. You see a human being, you cannot chase a human being anyhow. He all have from Nakawa, he goes to Tireka, then he sets him from Tireka. These are the slums you are seeing. Who can be having slums? If the government was applying proper.
0: All right then. Thank you so much. Kenneth says the problem is basically the government and also the way they handled the Naguru issue, Esteri.
1: Yeah, the Naguru issue, I remember when it came up, these people who lived in those slums at that point were promised that, you know what, we are going to build a low-cost housing and you guys are going to have the first opportunity to be able to take over this housing, and we're going to give you guys proper deals so that you can pay for these apartments over time and things like that. Well, the people were chased away from Naguru, and still that land has never been developed. At the end of the day, where do you think those people moved to? Like Kenneth said, they just moved into other slums because they didn't even get any compensation.
3: So honestly, as I was talking about the slums, if it just gives for allowances, if you're sending them back to like areas that have more land where there's already existing housing, or you can do like quick housing in some places like that, and we give them allowances and we teach them, we actually start to equip them with ways to start up businesses. We really put all the government institutions to work towards a better Uganda. That's how it would work.
0: All right then, Ismail.
5: Phil.
0: Yes, sir.
5: Good afternoon once again. With
1: good afternoon.
0: Good afternoon to you.
1: Tokyo. That's our goal.
5: Your goal. Now I tell you, my exam could be done. Kuba, Bargahara, Asoka, Kwate, Abadia. See, they just give that money. even if they have billions and billions of dollars, they will steal that money. Still, that's what about cholera, Makubo. But the interview, Kiro, I'm a quarter of four number Uganda for the doctor. But so come I let him over, you're about to be a doctor.
0: All right. Thank you so much, Ismail. Ismail says, yes, it's good, but we do have very many issues in Kampala. Instead of cooking everything at the same time,
1: let us deal with one
0: when we are done. And the advice is, let us first finish roads. We first finish rubbish. We've just started cleaning, and instead of doing all these things at the same time.
1: In that same address, the Prime Minister was still calling on KCCA. There's still heaps of rubbish from the last National Cleaning Day. Go get that stuff. For me, I think we know what we want for our city, but the problem with us is how to execute it, how to get us across that finish line, how to get us to the point where we actually want to be, and that is where we need to put a lot more effort.
3: You know, also as I'm agreeing with you on that same thing, and also the gentleman, that we need to put up systems, we need to put up timelines, we need to go bit by bit. You cannot bite everything and chew at the same time, my guy. Like, you have to go step by step. Let's do the roads, let's do the cleaning, let's do this, and then we can handle the slums later after the roads and the places are clean.
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1: Strange but true on 97FM Radio City. 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
2: All right, guys, considering I'm with the two ladies here,
1: okay,
2: I'll be the gentleman and I won't ask for your age.
1: Okay.
2: But I want you to do something for me. Just get for me. Locos, has your birthday happened this year already?
3: Yes, it has.
2: Okay, because Estevia, I know your Jan, it has already happened. Just get for me your age. Don't tell me. Just write it down.
1: Okay. Is it the real one?
2: Yeah, or the real one. Not the street one. That's what I'm saying. Don't write it down.
1: Okay.
2: Get for me your age.
1: Okay.
2: Plus the year you were born. Okay. For example, if you are born in 2020 and you're now 6,
1: okay,
2: just do 6 plus 2020.
1: Okay.
2: Have you guys done that?
3: Yes.
2: Esther, what have you got?
1: There, yeah.
2: What?
1: 2026.
2: That's what you've got. Logo, so what have you got?
3: 2026.
2: And it applies to every human being alive.
1: Oh, for real?
2: If you get your current age, as long as your birthday has already happened, plus the year you were born,
3: okay,
2: your answer will be this year, 2026.
1: Lovely.
2: All right, then. Talking about lovely, let us talk about something crazy, stupid love.

0: 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You send in your relationship issues. The three of us try to find you some solutions. And today on Crazy Stupid Love, we have a guy writing in and he says, my girlfriend has a beautiful friend who is single but around with different guys. Oh. Last Saturday, we were out with her and my girlfriend and her went to the bathroom. Her friend gave me a peck on the cheek.
1: Whoa.
0: She went on to tell me that in case anything happens between the two of us, my girlfriend will never know. Do you guys think it's safe for me to do it?
2: No, it's not safe.
3: This is a girlfriend. First, wait. This is the girlfriend's birthday.
0: Yeah, the girlfriend's friend.
3: And already she has shown.
0: But she's giving you the green light. Like, you know what? Like, if anything happens between us.
3: But he also said she's giving. Also, not just the green light. She's giving other guys, other things.
0: But you see, now, for you, you're in dangerous territory. For you, you are. Yeah, she's your girlfriend's friend.
3: Kati, where am I going to find my girlfriend's enemies?
0: There are many, by the way. It doesn't need to be her enemies. It just has to be people she does not know.
3: Let me ask this. You're saying the friend has told the guy, we can do whatever we want.
0: She will never know.
3: You don't believe the friend?
0: I don't believe her.
3: Okay.
0: Let me tell you what the interesting thing about these things. When you play too close to home, it always goes back home.
3: All right, I don't know would you tell your friend?
2: Look, honestly speaking, women are very simple beings, right? Even if right now all she wants is Sam, eventually she's going to start liking the guy and she's going to want the guy for herself, which she's going to go ahead and tell her friend and be like, hey, by the way, you think your man is that good? I've tapped there. I've been in that stuff.
3: So leave him for
0: she
3: me.
0: She might not even tell
3: That's
0: him.
3: That's a wonderful strategy, though.
0: She might not even tell him, but she'll be excited about her hooking up with him and tell another friend who is a mutual friend who will carry the story to the other person.
3: Okay,
0: so it's just a dangerous game.
3: No, but like, also guys, I would love to say, and this is not just from my experience, but experience that's not necessarily my life, but there are some chicks that keep these secrets.
0: Yeah,
3: I have a friend.
0: But do you want to try that out?
3: I have a friend whose wedding I attended, and we phoned very many people who they had slept with, but they are invited by the wife.
0: Yeah.
3: And I'm like, the wife knows these people also.
0: Yes.
3: She's like, but those channels have never judged anything, man.
0: You see now what's funny? You'd be very surprised. She might even know. But because some people are more difficult than
3: man,
0: you think.
3: Man, the way she was behaving. No, let me tell you a story.
0: Let me tell you. Phil, have you heard of bring your enemies closer? I know a babe who did that stuff. Like, she thought, oh my God, all my guys hooking up with all these babes and blah, blah, blah. Next thing she knew. Next thing the guy knew. She made all these babes, her friends, her besties. Now you're the one who's out of the circle because you're like, what am I doing here?
3: All right. Radio City, hello. That one is too hard.
0: Can you get
3: that guy?
4: Answer
3: me.
4: You see,
3: I
4: think that is a girlfriend. I think we're not my friend.
3: He's basically saying maybe it's even a trap. Maybe they are setting you guys.
0: They might have said, you know what, first check and see if you respond.
3: All right, logo say.
2: Hello. Hello. This is logo say. How are you?
5: Oh, good. How are you?
2: Great. Mm-hmm. What do you think about this whole situation?
5: I think it's just a trap.
3: It's a trap.
5: I think so. But the guy can try, but I think it's a trap.
3: Okay. All right. Thank you so much. And let me ask, if it's a trap and I fall for it, and by the way, channels have done these things, these nonsensical things, isn't it a good way to test our relationship? Like, if you've...
0: Now I know you're a cheater, bye.
3: Not every baby's vibing me.
2: No, look.
0: Let me tell you, if you fall for the trap, then I just know what you are. we move on.
2: If you try to do those things to me and you try to test me, honestly speaking, right?
3: You will go with the guy.
2: I will eat. I'll go with the guy and I'll leave you in your own nonsense. And you keep testing people.
3: Guys. Wow.

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1: Hey, my guy, can I get a light, please?
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1: What is this?
2: 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Come on, try it.
3: Try it.
1: This is actually the one.
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0: 97 FM Radio City. It's time for the Jam Top 5 Throwback Thursday edition. That means we're jamming to some old school music, some old school vibes. My name is Asteria, and we get to count down different genres of music every single weekday. Yeah, yesterday was all about Woman Crush Wednesday. Today is all about the throwbacks. And we get to celebrate good music as we give away some money as well. There's 50,000 shillings up for grabs right now. All you have to do to win this money is predict the number one song of the day. Remember to send in your predictions before the number two song of the day plays, because when that plays, predictions are closed. Send in your predictions to our WhatsApp numbers 0703 0786 97 97 97. Yet another chance to win yourself some money in this month of August. You guys, we're just 6 days into the month, but lots of good music coming your way on this Throwback Thursday. Today it's all about African music. I've been doing lots of different genres of music. I've been doing Ugandan music. I've been doing hip-hop. I've been doing R&B. I've been doing all these things. And today, you know what? I decided, why not? Why not tackle African music? And I mean the music that you grew up listening to and dancing to. If you're a Gen Z, that doesn't apply. This is not the music you grew up listening to. This might be the music your parents grew up listening to. But yes, it's time for Throwback Thursday African Edition, and this hour is proudly brought to you by MTN. 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And kicking off the countdown today with one of Africa's greatest legends. Music that if you don't understand, you do not know, go home and ask your mother. 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It's the Jam Top 5 Throwback Thursday edition. And we're kicking this one off with the late, great Brenda Fassie, Vulindlela.
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When you think of Africa's greatest artist, her name must be on that list. It's Brenda Fassie with Vulindlela. Lots more great African throwbacks coming your way. It's the Jam Top 5 Throwback Thursday edition. And today we're focusing on African music strictly. There's music from all over Africa, by the way. We're talking music from Congo, music from South Africa, music from Uganda, music from all over the continent. Music that you probably danced to as a baby, or music that your parents danced to. This was before you people started piano dancing. But speaking of dancing, if you're dancing right now to this music, you might need a refresher. And some drinks will quench your thirst, but only one will fuel your adrenaline. 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

0: We're still enjoying good music from all over the African continent from way back when. Moving on from the late great Brenda Fassi to one of Uganda's most legendary artists, a living legend. His name is Chameleon Jamila.
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Some of you might have heard the version by Juliana, but that was on a tribute album. The original, done by Philip Bongolelo Tyre in 1990. That is the song playing for you. Diana is the title. It is 97 FM Radio City. We love life and we love music. I told you guys we're taking you back in time. The boys are stepping in for the sports update any second now. So let me sign out with the number one song of the day. And today at number one, this is a song that is loved by many from the DRC. It's a Willa Longomba with Coupe Bibamba.

0: Hey, Radio City 97 FM Sports at the bottom of the 5 p.m. hour. Phil Kiwi and Peter Tabu for this particular one. Peter Tabu is working offsite. So if you can get me, Pete, this is when you say, hi, Phil.
1: Hi, Phil.
0: All right, then.
1: How are you?
0: I'm very well. I wish you could be a little bit louder or audible. But are you great?
1: Yes, Phil. I'm okay. Is I audible?
0: You sound like you're a bit far. I don't know whether that makes sense. But anyway.
1: Yes.
0: That's better, Pete. Let us talk about the National Basketball League. Yesterday, you told us that the Blazers were going to take a one-game lead. And boy, oh boy, you were right. However, very tight affair.
1: Yeah. Interesting game at Lugogo last evening as Namongo Blazers took on City Oilers in game one, best of seven of the finals. Namongo Blazers coming out on top. You would argue that they won that game in the first quarter because they had a difference of around 15 points when the first quarter ended, and they kept on adding on to that. But Nyembo Fataki, for me, I think was one of their best players. I think he had 18 points. Tony Dileba coming through with 16 points and a play of the match performance. And then for the City Oilers, it was Rembat, the American, who came through with 28 points. He was the only player in double figures. But that was not enough for City Oil. So Blazers take the 1-0 series lead. Next up is tomorrow, same venue, 8 p.m. Can Oilers level? That's what everyone is waiting to see.
0: All right, then. We'll talk more about all these things on Saturday on our flagship sports show. It's called Extreme Sport. It runs every Saturday from midday to 2 p.m. on this particular radio station. What's happening with the FUFA Super 8?
1: The FUFA Super 8 continues today. The second round, it's on the away goals rule. And NEC FC were leading the opponents by 2-1 by the time we came on air against GPPC and Teve. That game ended 1-1 in the first leg. The other game that is going to happen to that match is Chitara FC, who actually won by 4-0, taking on Police FC. You would argue that tie is done and dusted. I think Police will be sent packing there. So those are the two games today in the FIFA Super 8. KCFC return to action tomorrow against Bull FC. They won 2-1, but it's going to be a tight one.
0: And you also talked about Kitara and Vipers. We know they will be representing us on the continent. They will be representing Uganda. And they now know who they will take on.
1: Yes, for Chitara, they are going to take on Mogadishu City FC to determine who makes it to the next round or the final round before reaching the group stages.
0: How serious is Mogadishu City FC?
1: Not so serious. They are the cup winners of
0: Somalia.
1: The cup winners in Somalia.
0: Okay,
1: yeah.
0: Okay.
1: But as you can imagine, there is a lot of insecurity there, so I don't want to judge them based on that, but I don't see them often on the continent. Neither do I see Chitara anyway, but I think Chitara can take advantage of that. So if Chitara advance past Mogadishu City, they take on Al Ahly of Egypt. That's, I think, going to be a massive one in Kampala.
0: But it would be very good to have Al Ahly in Hoima.
1: That is where the game will be played.
0: There's that would be amazing.
1: Available. So Chitara will host Al Ahly in Hoima. Now, for Vipers, they take on the champions of Mauritania in the first leg, and if they do advance, they will take on the winner between San Pedro and Rivers United of Nigeria for a place in the group stages of the CAF Champions League.
0: All right then. Moving on swiftly, I know I was talking to someone and told me he's currently at a vigil for the now fallen AC Villa captain, but we also know that Villa will be retiring his jersey, right?
1: Yes, that confirmation coming in under 20 minutes ago. Villa sharing that on their socials that they're going to retire. David Owori's jersey, he was wearing the number 15 jersey at Villa. And they're saying they're going to retire that one for forever, which is definitely very good news because, I mean, he has given a lot to Ugandan football. And I feel like that's a very good guess from Super Villa Field.
0: Okay, the very good gesture that Villa are retiring the Leto Warriors jersey. That is the jersey number 15 at SC Villa will be retired in honor and in the celebration of the life of the late Owori. Cricket Uganda, they are playing currently in Dar es Salaam, the final build-up game. Cricket Uganda taking on Hong Kong. Uganda set 213 all out. That is very disappointing. But in terms of all out, with notable knocks, Sisters 24 of 17. Sumit Varma continues his good form, top scoring with 58. Alpesh also a 56 there in the rest single figures, apart from Rizzo 15 and Gerard Olipa with 13. A mixed really changed team as preparations continue for the Challenge League B final leg in Dar es Salaam, where Cricket Uganda are top of that table after 10 games. Five more games to go. Cricket Uganda need to win 3 or 2 in case they beat Hong Kong, and they will progress to the next stage towards this is a ODI, fighting for ODI, but also qualifications for the World Cup next year, the 50 over World Cup. Out there, Pete, for starters, Infantino, what's the latest? This guy has he's begging now. He's saying, "I'm sorry." What's happening?
1: Yeah, what's happening still is that Gianni Infantino has. We talked about him calling for a meeting in Rabat, and that meeting indeed transpired. And the reason for that meeting was him apologizing to his council, his executives, for trying to, you know, what happened, selling a stake in the World Cup. In the FIFA World Cup or in FIFA, the organization. So he has apologized and he has promised that will not happen again, according to what they've communicated. The statement that was released by FIFA was just pretty much a lengthy one, but I would summarize it as saying that he has apologized and that won't happen again. But he's under immense pressure, Phil. The pressure continues because people are not happy with what he did and how he decided to.
0: Okay, so this is okay, and some of them, of course, today as we speak, CAF are holding their executive committee meeting, and it's expected that at the end of that meeting, CAF is going to publicly support Infantino for re-election. Of course, we will wait for that meeting to end and we get the statement from CAF. But the likes of Uganda and the rest of Africa support Infantino. But Europe, UEFA have said, despite Infantino apologizing, they could still boycott competitions, including the FIFA World Cup, if Infantino doesn't change anything. So, Peter, what is happening right now is... Infantino, the smaller nations are supporting him. Europe, big footballing nations are not supporting him. And one of Infantino's next moves to appreciate the smaller nations like Uganda supporting him is increasing the World Cup to 64 countries. And that is one of the reasons the small countries are supporting him. But UEFA have now said, if he doesn't change the way he's behaving, for example, if he increases the World Cup, we will boycott it. So this war is still going on, Pete.
1: Yeah, it is definitely going on. Of course, when he tried to push on and have investors come into the organization, everyone was sure that that wasn't going to work. And I think Arsene Wenger's statement made it even worse.
0: All right,
1: everyone
0: then.
1: Is going to come at him.
0: All right then, Pete, thank you so much.
1: All right,
0: see you Saturday, mate.
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0: 14 minutes, at about 14 minutes to 6 p.m. in Kampala, Bugolobi, where we broadcast from. And like we keep telling you guys, man, you can listen to 97 FM Radio City from anywhere in the world. 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But I will tell you this, another reminder, you're running out of them. This weekend, All Events Kampala presents the Millennials Picnic, the White and Khaki Edition. It's happening this Saturday at Canary Gardens in Chanja. And there is another Gracie who will be performing live, Kenneth Mugabe as well. The DJ lineup is just crazy, man.
1: Yeah, the DJ lineup has everybody from Slick Stewart, Selector Jeff, DJ Matson, Lennon DJ, Sal DJ. It's going to be crazy. And of course, the hosts will be Sheila Salter and Ariho Trevor. Make sure you come through. The dress code is white and khaki. The Radio City family will be there jamming with you. 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The Millennials Picnic, brought to you by All Events Kampala, Safe Border and 97FM Radio City. And by the way, if you get a Safe Border, you might just get a good deal if you're coming to the venue.
2: 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Please enjoy responsibly.
0: Yes, and guys, in the next 2 hours, we do have a Benon DJ coming through with Jam Flow Fillers, so make sure you don't touch that dial. This is at the Throwback Edition. The Bishop himself is in the building.
1: Yes, the Bishop himself gets to take over with the Jam Flow Fillers. It's going to be an absolute blast. But speaking of a blast, guys, it's going to be a blast all weekend long. We call it the Dream Weekend because we get to party all throughout the weekend. When it comes to Radio City and a weekend, you know that it's time for us to jam. We bring you DJ after DJ after DJ. We kick off Friday morning, 7 a.m. DJ Marco kicking it off with BPM. We move on to the mid-morning slot. Ellie takes us on a flight. That's Flight 97. And that is all the way until 3 p.m. 3 p.m. I'm back with the jam. But at 4 p.m., we get to listen to some good stuff from DJ Mary Jo, who steps in with the Wonder Years music from way back when. DJ Mary Jo is still in charge at 6 p.m. when it comes to the Jam Flow Fillers. And yes, the party does continue all through Friday night, because you know what? Live Wire, the biggest Friday nighttime show anywhere, is always a blast. We're always live on TikTok. We are always jamming all through the night. And that is with Sal DJ and DJ Joe. Then Saturday morning, we don't rest here. We give you the party, and then at 10 a.m. on Saturday, we get to kick off
0: with AfroZones, guys. AfroZones with Sheila O every Saturday at 10 a.m. And then at 2 p.m., we have the Top 20 Countdown with Jolay. That's every Saturday, 2 p.m. 4 p.m., Black and Proud. And then that is 2 hours from 4 p.m. to 6 p.m. At 6 p.m., Selector Timo. That man is a dangerous guy with bass line, reggae, ragga, all those vibes, man. He does that until 8 p.m. on Saturday when the two guys, the Dangerous Crew, man, double the fun. This is Mandem Slaughter Ellie and DJ Marco. They come through with SNMS, the Saturday Night Mix Show. And then on Sunday, we do this all again, courtesy of the Time Tano Show. 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
0: Yep, make sure you be a part of this. 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
3: Ladies and gentlemen, welcome to the Jam Floor Fillers, the TPT edition. 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And let me open up with the show with the one and only Mega D.

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But what exactly happened to the East African Bashman? We need one more, at least one album from them.

0: 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My guys down in Boston, we are having the African Food Connect Festival happening this Saturday at the Commonwealth or Waltham Common Grounds in Boston. 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
1: That's okay.

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0: 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Look him in the face and say,
1: 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Never dreamed I would explore."
0: No. We have to do it. We have to do this. I want you to worship him. Just worship him. Here we go.

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Uncle Ivan, thank you for listening in. Ivan Musale, thank you for listening in. Kanso Pola, thank you for listening in.

0: There was another man that if he was here tonight.
1: I think I need to pick up some few phone calls.
0: He'd whisper something
1: and see if you guys have been sleeping or awake.

0: This was a mad one, whether you want it or not. Radio City, hello.
1: Hello.
0: Yes.
1: Good evening.
0: Good evening to you. How are you?
1: I'm good, man. I'm happy to say this is my first time to enter.
0: Oh, welcome to the family.
1: Since 2020.
0: Oh, thank you. We thank God that you have gone through. I want you to send out two shouts out to the people you love most.
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0: Okay.
1: And Lugbara community.
0: All right. Where are you calling Finn from?
1: I'm calling from this side of Jogo, Mukono.
0: Mukono Jogo. Yes. All right. Thank you for listening in. And we love you so, so much.
1: We love you more and more.
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0: Amina. It is a very February city. We love life and love music. In the background is my Johnny Gill. Was a live performance, but it was a mad one. 27 minutes past 10 p.m. is African Standard Time. Thank you for listening to 97 FM Radio City. We love you so much, my people in the diaspora. A big shout out to you, my people in the U.S., my people in Canada, my people in U.K., my people in Asia, my people in the UAE. Thank you for listening in, guys. I love you so, so, so, so, so much. I hope you have gotten my number because I love to get those names. At least I send those shouts out because you take your time while working and the earphones are in through the ears and you listen to Benon DJ. Thank you very, very, very, very much. A quick one, as tomorrow as well as 7 a.m. DJ, or we call him the one and only selector team, will be in the building with the BPM and the breakfast crew. Not forgetting at 1 p.m. Flight 97, that is DJ Slaughter Ellie, Mr. Chop Them, 4 p.m. Wonder Years and the Jam Floor Fellas, Mary Joe, then 8 p.m. it's the Live Wire crew, DJ Joe and Saul DJ. Saturday, as well as 10 a.m., your girl Shira O with the Afro Zone. Later on, we do the sports crew in the building, Extreme Sport, Pius, Peter Tabu, and Phil Kiria, and many more. Giving you the best in the world of sport. Premier League is around the corner, so get ready on that episode. And we count down the top 20 songs with the one and only your girl, Jolette, giving you the best, the Queen Jolette, giving you the best in the top 20 songs. Then after we do the Back and Proud, DJ Joe. Strictly African music, 2 hours of African music, 6 p.m. Selector Timo comes back on Saturday with the BPM, dance or raga, reggae, and all you need in that area. 8 p.m. SNMS, DJ Marco, DJ Slaughter Ellie will be in the building giving you the best on the SNMS side of it. Then Sunday, the Time Tano will be in. DJ Rock will be in with the Time Tano giving you the best in the world of the Time Tano, the old music. Any song that is 15 years old and above, it will be played. Monday, Saul DJ Obin with the Jam Flow Feathers. Tuesday, we have the one and only DJ Marco. Wednesday, we have Stota Eddie. Then Thursday, I'll be back with the Jam Flow Feathers, the TBT edition. In the name of the Father, before I go there, I would love to thank each and everyone who has sent his thanksgiving and the tithing. I really, really appreciate you so, so, so, so much. Amina. In the name of the Father and of the Son and of the Holy Spirit, let us speak. Keep you, protect you, guide you, give you knowledge, give you wisdom, give you understanding. 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And God's children say amen. Have a good night. See you when I see you.
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3: 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Please enjoy responsibly.

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0: What is this?
1: It's Casa Light. Come on, try it.
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1: They say time flies when you're having fun. Well, that's by design. Club is brewed longer to be great tasting. We take our time so you savor yours. With a taste so refreshing, it's no wonder you're immersed in it. Now that's time well spent. Club. Refreshingly different. Not for sale to persons under the age of 18. 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

0: distinguishes a good beer from a great beer? 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
0: 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I got jewels in a safe that I don't even wear.
1: 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You'll see what it'll do for a necklace. 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